0: It doesn't get said enough. So thanks, Dad, for everything.
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August 10th, 1936. Man, that was a big day in Lumpkin, Georgia. Hey, this is Russ. Luther, Shorty, and Ruthie welcomed their first child into the world. And that little town would never be the same. Lamar was here. As a child, he was a clothing model of sorts. Later, he and his friend Danny played baseball together. He was the catcher, Danny the pitcher. He served our country as an army pharmacist in Germany, continued his education, and became a hospital administrator. He still did the pharmacy thing, too, and played golf. Boy, did he play golf. He even taught me a bit. And of course, that wasn't all that I learned from him. I miss him. He was my dad. Father's Day has been a bit different since he left, but it's still worth celebrating. Happy Father's Day.

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Oh, but you have so much mercy for the outcast.

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Hey, I'm Bethany, and my father is awesome. For Father's Day this year, I just want to give him a special shout out. You know, when I think of my dad, I think about how many people love him. To know my dad is to love my dad. He is such a social guy. He is such a good friend, such a good brother, such a good son. And truly, I strive to be like him each and every day. I've noticed I've got some of my dad's strengths and weaknesses. My dad's not the best at change, and I'm the same way. But I hope that my strengths are similar to him, as I have seen him my entire life work so hard, bend over backwards for those that he loves, and to honor God with the life that he lives. So for Father's Day this year, special shout out to my dad. He just celebrated his 60th birthday. I would not be the woman I am today without him.

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0: when remembering Father's Day. It was the sound of the garage door going up, the sound of hard work in the yard, the sound of laughter at the table. Here's to Dad.
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When I think about my dad, I think about a really hard-working man. Worked full-time, he was a firefighter for Kansas City. And when he wasn't fighting fires, he was usually on a roof. And we did do things. We went fishing and did some of those kinds of things. But he was hard-working. It was very, very seldom was my dad idle. And I think I learned the value of a good day's work. Working hard, the value of that. And doing right by people. If you're working for somebody, they deserve your best effort. They got that from Dad. And I would say in tribute to my dad, I recognize the great lesson that I learned and a value in this life of a good day's work. Thanks, Dad.

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Hey, it's Taris, and Father's Day is so special to me. Even though I can't celebrate my dad here on Earth, I celebrate him and knowing I'll see him again. But you may have heard me mention before that my dad was a court stenographer. Words were important to him. Protocol was very important to him. And as about 11-year-old little girl, I went to the courthouse with my dad, and I was able to sit in and watch the proceedings. And my dad gave me some pointers. He said, when the judge enters the room, everybody stands up. After that, he said, you keep your bottom in the seat. Don't move. But the judge, early on in the proceedings, he said, if anyone here recognizes anybody that's part of the court proceedings, please stand. Well, I recognize my father, so of course I stood, and my dad quickly is trying to tell me to sit down with hand motions. He doesn't want to disrupt the court. And I put my little fanny back in the seat real quick, and Daddy afterwards said, he didn't mean you, honey, but you know, thanks for listening. Thanks for being obedient. Thanks, Dad, for being such a good reflector of our Abba Father.

Have you ever found yourself in a moment when you need prayer, but maybe it's such a sensitive or possibly shameful situation that you don't feel comfortable praying with someone you know? Sure, you can go to the Lord anytime on your own and pray, but sometimes in our weakest moments, we still want someone to pray with us. I'm Benji with your prayer team, and I've been there. And the prayer line was there for me in my moment of need. 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

heard the church bells chime. It was meeting time on a Sunday morning in spring. I took my place on

So when I am asked about my dad, I think of three words: faith, family, and community. And as he was guiding us through childhood and adolescence and making decisions about college or first jobs, that's what he always came back to. You know, what's your heart telling you? Where are you at in your prayer life with this? How's this going to affect your family? Or, you know, what does your community need? And those have been pillars in my decision making. And as I pass those same ideas down to my kids, I'm just reminded of someone who that I am so thankful for, that my dad has loved the Lord. He has loved his family and he has loved his community. And it encourages me every day.

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Proverbs 20 verse 7 says, "The righteous man walks in his integrity. His children are blessed after him." Without saying that directly, this is one of the greatest examples my father taught me. Happy Father's Day. I'm Kyle from The Morning Show. I remember my dad telling me one time that you should always keep your word even if it costs you. He recalled an event involving his own father where money was lost on a deal, but his father kept his word and his integrity intact. That's a lesson that stuck with me over the years. And dads, for this Father's Day, the best gift that you can give is to teach integrity to your children. At the end of the day, it's valuable for people to know that you are a man of your word.

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Oh, but you have so much mercy for the outcast.

A gift has been received from the Springfield Cardinals. The Redbirds welcome the Naturals from Northwest Arkansas to Route 66 Stadium, June 23rd through the 28th. 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Ticket information and promotional details are at springfieldcardinals.com.

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2: This is Max Licato. When my eldest daughter was 13, she flubbed her piano piece at a recital. The silence in the auditorium was broken only by the pounding of her parents' hearts. She hurried off the stage, threw her arms around me, and buried her face in my shirt. Oh, Daddy, that was enough for me. At that moment, I'd have given her the moon, and all she said was, oh, Daddy. Prayer starts here. Prayer begins with an honest, heartfelt, oh, Daddy. Jesus invites us to approach God the way a child approaches his or her daddy. Here's my challenge for you. Every day for 4 weeks, pray 4 minutes. Then get ready to connect with God like never before. 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

National Weather Service in Springfield has issued a flash flood warning for Southern Ozark County, Southeastern Taney County, until 8 a.m. Central Daylight Time. At 2:51 a.m. Central Daylight Time, Doppler radar indicated thunderstorms producing heavy rain across the warned area. Between 0.5 and 1.5 inches of rain have fallen. Additional rainfall amounts of 1 to 3 inches are possible in the warned area. Flash flooding is ongoing or expected to begin shortly. Expected hazards include flash flooding caused by thunderstorms. Source, radar. The following impacts are expected: flash flooding of small creeks and streams, urban areas, highways, streets and underpasses, as well as other poor drainage and low-lying areas. Some locations that will experience flash flooding include Gainesville, Bakersfield, Kissimmee Mills, Theodosia, Pontiac, Sundown, Isabella, Long Run, Prudhomme, Ruder, Hardenville, Tecumseh, Eutaw, Bull Shoals Lake, Lake Taney Como, and Norfolk Lake. This includes the following low water crossings: Possumwa Creek at Highway T, Wolf Creek at Highway 125, Little North Fork at Haskins Ford Road, Pond Fork at County Road 883, and the Creek at County Road 528. Turn around, don't drown when encountering flooded roads. Many flood deaths occur in vehicles. Be especially cautious at night when it is harder to recognize the dangers of flooding. Repeating, a flash flood warning has been issued until 8 a.m. Central Daylight Time for the following counties: in Missouri, Ozark, and Tennessee.

0: During his senior year of high school, Noah was diagnosed with an aggressive form of bone cancer.
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0: If this year already feels like a lot, let this song remind you, hope hasn't gone anywhere.
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How do you do? People who try to have the best of both worlds, living a life of contradictions, at first find themselves straddling the differences. But as the worlds diverge more and more, they find themselves being split apart, falling into the emptiness between. Like the man in this story, they begin to disintegrate. Restoration comes only when the heart and mind and life are unshackled.

0: Hello?
1: Daddy? Joe's gone. He took off last night in one of his friend's cars and didn't come back.
0: Where'd he go?
1: No one knows. He didn't tell his friend. He just took the car and didn't come back.
0: You mean he stole it?
1: Yes. I suppose the police will be getting involved.
0: What about the restaurant? Do I need to go there?
1: No. Trevor's there now trying to pick up the pieces, and she's going to get rid of all those dope heads.
0: I hope he comes to his senses.
1: There's nothing we can do, Daddy. We have to let him hit bottom. After that, it's up to Joel.
0: Pray, Christy. Pray as you've never prayed before.
2: 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In Chicago, men and women with nowhere to go can always come to Pacific Garden Mission. The doors never close there, and the motto is, never give up on them. For nearly 121 years, the old lighthouse has witnessed the most unlikely transformations

0: ever seen. Hapless and helpless, many on the verge of suicide, those who come to the mission receive more than they ever dreamed possible. More than food, clothing, and shelter. More than medical and dental care if needed, and all without charge. They receive the means to change everything. The gift of unconditional love and forgiveness from the only one who can give them new life. That's good news. Now for broadcast around the earth, here's program number 2486 in the series Unshackled, the program that makes you face yourself and think. The man in the following story grew up in a loving family, worked hard, and had a good attitude. When he graduated from high school, he was one of these most likely to succeed. And yet, by the time he was 40, he had lost everything worthwhile, from his family to his self-respect. To those who think it couldn't happen to them, listen and take notice. The fall began with a few small stumbles. This is the true story of Joel Holmes right now on Unshackled.
1: I was born in 1949 in Spartanburg, South Carolina, and raised in a small mill town. No one had money, but everyone was close and everyone seemed like family. My childhood was filled with warm memories, everything that was fun and good. We never even locked our doors then. Although my daddy owned a small grocery store, we were poor. Church was the center of our life.
2: That was an important step you took today, Joel.
3: Oh, Daddy, that sermon was powerful. I had to go forward and give my life to God.
2: I'm really proud of you, son. The Bible says there's more rejoicing in heaven over one repentant sinner than over all the righteous acts of a good man.
3: Daddy, I know that you're a deacon, but what does it mean to be a deacon?
2: Well, it means you should be a good example to others, like living my life in a way that pleases God and helps others.
3: Oh, you mean like working in the soup kitchen, huh?
2: Yeah, but mostly it's wanting God's will for your life.
3: Well, Daddy, that's what I want. I want God's will for my life.
2: Good. We'll pray about that tonight before you go to bed.
1: Even though I prayed with Daddy that night, my real conversion would come more than 30 years later. My protected world opened up in high school. I was on the varsity golf team, playing at country clubs around the state, where I saw the trappings of wealth and people who were clearly not leading a godly life. Doubt crept into my mind about the need to live by the Bible. Even so, I was faithful to biblical teachings, mostly because my father was.
3: Daddy, guess what?
2: What's all the excitement?
3: I'm the new Cavalier mascot. Can you believe it?
2: How did that happen?
3: It started out as a joke. Oh, me and the guys tried out for it, and I was chosen. Ooh, I never had any idea they'd pick me. The last guy, he was kind of wimping. Old Ben, he says, come on, Joe, you can be a real Cavalier.
2: You think you'll like getting out in front of the crowd at games and motivating them?
3: Oh, yeah. Today, Mr. B introduced me at the assembly, and I gave the touchdown sign. Man, you should have heard the yelling and screaming. This is going to be fun.
2: Oh, that's good, son. Being able to lead people like that, God can use that kind of boldness.
1: Being a school mascot opened many doors to me. Overnight stardom. I liked being part of the in crowd, and by senior year, I was a big man on campus. My grades went up along with my popularity. People looked up to me and respected me for my faith, but early in my senior year, one of my best friends was killed in a car accident.
2: I was real sorry to hear about Jim.
3: Oh, Daddy, I still can't believe he's gone.
4: Did he know the Lord, Joel?
3: Well, not that I know of. Oh, I prayed for him every day, and he was trying to live a better life.
2: You did what you could, son.
1: Now I understand why we should win people to Christ. You never know how much time you have here on earth.
4: That's true. Mm-hmm. Yes.
1: You know, it's funny, everybody, but I thought I wanted to fly for the Navy, but that door's closed because my eyes aren't good enough. But I think I'd like to preach.
2: When you were little, you used to come home from church, set up a pulpit, and preach the whole sermon to us all over again.
4: Oh, it's true. He did.
1: Well, you know, when I finish college, I'm going on to seminary. I went to college in Tennessee, where I began to dabble with many things that I hadn't done before. There, I drank my first beer to feel accepted and be included by others. By the end of freshman year, alcohol was a major factor in my life, and I started going to Knoxville on weekends with guys from the dorm so we could party and drink more.
5: Hey, man, that is the longest red light in the world.
6: You're right there. You can grow old driving around Knoxville.
5: Hey, Joel, look. Huh? That guy what? In the car next to us, he wants something.
6: Oh, yeah?
3: Hey, he wants to drag down the hill.
5: Well, sure enough. Do it, man. You can't lose.
6: I got it.
5: Hey, the light's about to turn green. Go, Joel, go. Hey, the light at the bottom is turning red.
3: Ma'am, what have I done?
5: Hey, you guys all right?
3: Okay. Come on, let's get out of here, Casey Burns.
5: This car is history, Joel.
3: Yeah. What is that ringing?
5: Burglar alarm. You crashed into the bank.
1: No one was injured in that accident, but I wasn't so fortunate the second time. A friend and I had been gambling in Greenville until the early morning hours. Driving back, once again drunk, I fell asleep at the wheel and ran a red light. A tractor trailer hit us broadside, throwing my friend out of the car.
2: Hello, son.
3: Hey, Daddy. Mama? Oh, starting to come back to me.
4: The accident?
3: Mm-hmm. How's Eddie?
4: He'll be all right. Can't say the same for the car, though. It was totaled.
3: Oh, Mama, I'm so sorry.
4: First new car I ever owned.
2: Well, I can buy another car for your mother, Joel, but I can't buy another son.
4: We weren't even sure you could be yourself again. That was a bad concussion.
3: God saved my life, didn't he?
2: Yeah. Police say you were drunk, Joel.
3: I was really stupid, Daddy.
2: God is trying to get your attention, son. If you continue in this lifestyle, you might die.
1: I was a senior in college then, a real alcoholic. Alcohol turned me into an introvert, a loner, afraid of making friends, afraid they'd discover how bad I really was. I changed major several times, no longer anxious to go to seminary, no longer reading my Bible or considering the things I'd been taught. I spent my time and money on drugs, starting with pot, experimenting with speed, heroin, and cocaine. I graduated in 1971 as a physical education major and took a job teaching in junior high school.
7: Your team is doing great, Joe.
3: Oh, they're great, all right. They sure are. 26 games, we only lost 3.
7: You thinking of making this your career?
3: Hey, I could be a great basketball coach. I don't know about saying with junior high kids. I mean, they're great kids and all that, but...
7: You can make more money in the pros.
3: Yeah, that and, well, there's a problem of being a good example.
7: You mean not drinking booze?
3: You're right there.
7: I have to admit, I was surprised to know you were drinking.
3: Yeah, well, a lot of parents would be surprised, too.
7: Yeah, they frown on that here in the South, old buddy. Teachers are supposed to walk on water.
3: Well, I don't walk on water, and I don't drink it either. Give me a beer any day.
7: Well, then you either have to find other work or quit drinking.
1: Quit drinking? Not likely. Instead, I quit teaching and took a job at twice the salary as a salesman with a trucking firm, where drinking after work was a nightly ritual followed by pool halls and striptease joints. Weekends, I partied with friends, alcohol, and drugs. In 1976, I married a girl 8 years my junior. She was the sister-in-law of my boss. I quit using drugs, and I tried hard to change for the better.
8: Hello?
3: Hey, Daddy. I want to tell you some good news.
8: What's that?
3: I've been promoted to company sales manager.
8: Oh, that's great, son. You'll get a raise then.
3: Oh, yeah. I mean, we can buy a house, but we're going to have to move to Charlotte.
8: Well, that's not too far away.
3: Hey, how's the restaurant doing?
8: Well, fine. God has really blessed us.
3: Look, Daddy, I got to run. I got a million things to do.
8: Don't forget about the Lord, son.
1: I hardly thought about the things of God. The things of the world had taken over. For a long time, my wife tolerated my drinking, which increased with every promotion. A year after we moved to Charlotte, I became regional sales manager and we transferred to Atlanta. I met and worked with men who were not afraid to break the law.
5: Hey, Louie, hand me that bill of lading, okay? Yeah, here, okay. Yeah, here you go, Joel. Never mind the contents. It's phony as a $3 bill anyway.
7: Well, looks good to me.
5: The trucks are sealed anyway, right?
7: Yeah, shouldn't be any problem.
5: Good, good. You know, that's what I like about working with you, Joel. Never any problems. Now, let's all go out and have a drink to celebrate,
7: hey,
5: okay?
7: I'm always ready for that.
5: Yeah, well, we're going to take you to a club where you will not believe the women.
1: I was in awe of these men who moved in the fast lane, flashing $100 bills. There's always a fix going on, schemes to make more money. They gave me $300 or $400 a month to sign their phony documents. Even though we had two wonderful sons by then, I ignored my wife and went out nearly every night drinking and chasing other women. I began to use drugs again and didn't consider the consequences.
0: In a moment, we'll learn what consequences Joel did face.
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1: My wife did everything in her power to make our marriage work, but I was too deep in the pit of sin to see that I'd trampled any hope. Between the bitter divorce in 1981 and the drugs and alcohol, I was so unproductive I lost my job. My wife later married a wonderful man who also loved my children. I was collecting the wages of my sin. The death of my marriage and the death of my career. I turned to my friends.
5: Say, I'm sorry to hear about your personal troubles, Joel.
1: I'll tell you, last thing I needed was lose my job. Alimony payments are eating me alive.
5: Listen, Joel, you know, you did our company a lot of favors. Maybe I can help you now. How would you like to work for me, huh?
1: Working for you?
5: I'm looking for a good manager for a company I have on the East Coast. You'd have to move, though.
1: Move? Well, I don't mind moving.
5: Well, I'll make it worth your while, Joel. And I'm sure you'll find ways to, shall we say, improve the operation, make it even more profitable.
1: Before I realized what was going on, I was involved with organized crime. Once they knew I could be bought, they had me do other illegal things. I knew I was in way over my head. During the next 8 years, I was in and out of jails up and down the coast for various offenses, including assault and battery. The guilt and fear drove me into greater drug use, the one thing the crime world wouldn't tolerate.
5: I hope your time in the slammer wasn't too bad, Joel.
1: No, I couldn't let that guy come in the plant and stir up trouble like that, but maybe I shouldn't have been so rough with him.
5: Look, you do what you have to do.
1: Yeah.
5: Which brings me to something unpleasant that I have to do.
1: Huh?
5: You know, I've been hearing things about you.
1: Huh?
5: Things I don't like. Things we've already talked about.
1: Oh, yeah? Well, what's that?
5: Drugs. You know we don't like drug addicts in the business, Joel. I asked you to stop.
1: Yeah, I know. Look, I tried.
5: That's the problem. A drug addict will do anything for a fix. They can't be trusted, and the men don't like it. You being part of everything. I think it's time for you to go.
1: I've been thinking about going back home to see the folks.
5: You know a lot about the business, Joel. Too much. Ordinarily, I wouldn't let someone like you get away from us. But you saved my life once, and I can't forget something like that. Now go on home and get your life together. But be careful.
4: Joel! Walter, it's Joel!
2: Joel, thank God you've come home.
3: Oh, Daddy and Mama, I sure made a mess out of my life.
2: Oh, that's all right, son. You're home now. Everything's gonna be okay.
4: Oh. You can have your old room back if you need a place to stay.
2: And you can sure help me in the restaurant. Business is booming.
3: Oh, Daddy, I'm sorry. I'm such a disappointment. I messed up big time.
2: Yeah, well, we knew you were in some kind of trouble, son, but it's probably better if we don't know all the details. We've been praying for you every day.
3: Oh, Daddy, I'm so glad you did. Only God could have got me out the mess I was in.
1: I stopped drinking and using drugs while I lived with Mama and Daddy. And they helped me every way they could because they wanted to see me get back on my feet. For a year, I worked with Daddy in a restaurant. It had taken him years to build up. And my life seemed to be back on track.
2: Joel, you're doing real well in the business.
3: Well, Daddy, got a good teacher.
2: No, no, not me. I only had a third grade education, remember?
3: Well, you sure turned it to good use. You built one of the finest family restaurants in the state.
2: 42 years I've been working, and I think it's time to quit.
3: To quit? Wait, you mean that?
2: Yeah. Your mother and I have been talking. I'm ready to retire. We'd like to do some things we've never had time for, like traveling.
3: Oh.
2: And I'd like to get more involved in our church building program. I really enjoy fundraising.
3: Well, that's great, Daddy.
2: Well, you're doing all right now. I feel confident that I can turn the restaurant over to you.
3: Ooh, that's a big responsibility, Daddy. I'm gonna try and make you proud of me.
1: I did try in my own strength. I threw myself into the business and bought a home near the restaurant so I could walk to work. As we prospered, I opened another outlet and everything went well for about 3 years. Then a girl I was dating broke off with me, leaving me lonely and lost. I started drinking again and got hooked on crack cocaine, a drug that destroys faster than any other. In no time, my habit was $4,000 a week. My debts and bad decisions were destroying the business my father had built. The family called a conference.
2: We have to decide what to do. Joel has run up some debts and he wants us to help.
4: Again? He's already borrowed from everybody, Daddy.
2: I know.
4: He's lost all the good workers you had and replaced them with dope heads.
2: I know.
4: And he's run off all the customers you built up over the years. I hate to even go in there anymore.
2: I know.
4: It just doesn't make sense to keep bailing him out. He'll never get any better if we prop him up. We have to show Joel tough love, Daddy. Let him experience the consequences.
2: Even if he loses the business?
4: Yes, Daddy. Even if he loses the business.
2: All right. Let's keep praying for him. Please, God, have mercy on my son.
1: I was so full of guilt and shame, I thought the only answer was to run away. So I stole a friend's car and headed west, drinking all the way. Got as far as Gulfport, Mississippi, where I woke up in a drunken state in the back seat of the car, parked on a beachfront highway. I sat on the beach all that day, October 7, 1994. I was 45 years old and a failure. My father had never in his life had a drink or used any kind of drugs, but all those things destroyed his lifelong work because of what I had done. As the sun went down, I began to weep.
3: Oh, God, help. Please help me. I'm sorry for the way I sinned against you. I've ruined everything my daddy worked so hard to accomplish. I'm so ashamed. I don't know what to do, Lord. Please, help me go back and do what's right.
2: Joel! Thank God you come back.
3: Oh, Daddy, I'm so ashamed. Can you forgive me?
2: Yes, of course I forgive you, son.
3: Thank you, Daddy. I took my friend's car, and I have to get it back to him. Will you go with me?
2: Yes. Let's go.
3: Oh.
2: Where did you go?
3: I drove to Mississippi, and I sat on the beach all day, hating myself.
2: We were praying for you.
3: I feel terrible about losing the restaurant, Dad.
2: We won't lose it.
3: Yeah. My sisters are really special to help straighten out the mess I've made. I don't know how I went so wrong, Dad. And I don't know exactly how to salvage my life. You know, I sat in that beach watching the sun go down. I knew without a doubt that God was real, and he still loves me.
2: God is always faithful to us, Joel, even when we aren't.

0: Daddy went with me all the way to return the car to my friend's house, where once again I found forgiveness. Then we went to see my sister.
1: I'm so glad your friend isn't going to bring charges against you, Joel.
0: Oh, he knew I had big problems, but he forgave me.
2: Well, that's God again, acting on your behalf to give you favor with others.
0: Yeah. My friend thinks I should get some help, maybe some kind of drug treatment program.
1: Well, not just any kind of program, Joel. You need to get into a Christ-centered one. And I know just the place.
0: What, you mean here in town?
1: No, it's in Greenwood.
2: We'll take you there, son.
0: I'd been at the Christian Rehabilitation Home for about 3 weeks when a pastor came in and spoke one night, and his words went straight to my heart.
3: You men found out how easy it is to get high, to get addicted on drugs and alcohol and the things of this world. Well, now you need to get addicted to Jesus.
2: Amen.
3: You weren't getting high, man. You were getting low. Let me read you what God says in Romans chapter 6, verse 16.
2: Read it, brother.
3: Know ye not that to whom ye yield yourselves servants to obey, his servants ye are to whom ye obey, whether of sin unto death or of obedience unto righteousness? You are enslaved to Satan, and you are paying lots of money to stay in bondage. Don't you know that Jesus came to set you free? You had to pay for your addiction to drugs, but salvation is free, paid for by God's grace.
2: Praise the Lord.
3: Nothing can touch the love of Jesus Christ. He died on the cross for your sins.
2: Amen.
3: You want to get high? Give your life to Christ. Follow him. He said, I am the way, the truth, and the life. No man cometh unto the Father but by me.
0: Weeping, I asked God to forgive me for my sins and use me as his vessel. That day I surrendered my life completely to the Lord and received power to do that which I had tried so long to do in my own strength. The change in my life after that night was dramatic. When I left the home after 4 months, God provided a job working a third shift. I used my spare time to volunteer with the prison ministry of my church. 2 or 3 times a week, I gave my testimony at the prison. I was later ordained, and I began helping at the downtown rescue mission in Spartanburg. I continued to provide financial support for my children and enjoy my relationship with them and my ex-wife.
2: You're going to be a full-time chaplain there?
0: Uh-huh. And a men's program director. I'm so thrilled, Daddy.
2: Well, you had to learn the hard way.
0: I did. I did, Daddy. You know, I love Psalm 40, verses 2 and 3. It says, he brought me up also out of a horrible pit, out of the miry clay, and set my feet upon a rock and established my goings. And he has put a new song in my mouth, even praise unto our God. Many shall see it and fear and shall trust in the Lord.
4: Have you put your trust in the Lord? There's no better time than now. God's love is unconditional. His forgiveness is for any who calls on the name of his Son, Jesus Christ. 1 John chapter 5, verses 11 and 12 tells us, and this is the record that God hath given to us eternal life, and this life is in his Son. He that hath the Son hath life, and he that hath not the Son of God hath not life.
5: 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And our address? 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So until next time, unless our Lord returns before then, the doors to Pacific Garden Mission are open night and day. 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

0: We are shining and rising on a Monday morning.
1: Very murky one, too. We need some shine and rise.
0: This is encouraging right here. You know, sometimes we can feel like we are alone in this world. Sometimes even certain holidays remind us that maybe our family doesn't look exactly like we planned, but we have a God who loves us. He loves us more than we can comprehend. John chapter 1, verse 12 says, "But to all who did receive him, who believed in his name, he gave the right to become children of God, who were born not of blood, nor of the will of the flesh, nor of the will of man, but of God."
1: Amen.

0: Timely song by Tate Emmons and the original Superman. You got a chance to wish your super dad a happy Father's Day yesterday.
1: I did.
0: Yeah.
1: I gave him a call over FaceTime.
0: Okay.
1: We were on our way to church. And
0: so you got the video.
1: Yeah. He's so cute. He always tells me what my mom's doing. He's like, well, your mom's in the kitchen. I know, Dad. I called you to say happy Father's Day. Oh. And I don't want to embarrass him, but I don't know if he's listening just yet, so I'll go for it. But he just got a full new set of teeth.
0: Oh, good for him.
1: He looks so cute. If you have ever had to be down that road where, you know, they pull the teeth out and you are toothless for a while and you're blending all the things.
0: But you like him.
1: Oh, he's so cute.
0: They did good.
1: They did, yeah.
0: My kid's dad is stuck with the same old set. No new teeth for their dad. But you had a good time.
1: I had a great time. How was your Father's Day?
0: You know what? It was fun in this respect. I mean, my boys all have families of their own.
1: Yeah.
0: So they're being dads and being honored, all that thing. But they all checked in. They all did the happy Father's Day, which is great. That's all. That's really, really all dads want is that mattered enough you made a call. So that was pretty cool. And then busy day at church yesterday. I got to kind of sub in for a couple of active people, like Sunday school teacher yesterday and music leader. So I got to exercise some muscles.
1: Yeah.
0: And it was fun. And then, you know, Deb and I celebrated our first day of summer. That was okay. First day of summer. Celebrate Father's Day. That was pretty cool. But we had an anniversary yesterday.
1: I know. We haven't even chatted about that yet. Yep. Happy anniversary to you and Deb.
0: 41 years at it. I think we might make it.
1: I think you're going strong. 41 years. And yeah, especially considering that it's just been you guys in the house like for a while.
0: For a little
1: so
0: while.
1: She must actually like you. So,
0: right. She's had options. No, we had a great time. The original idea was to grill for lunch, but the rain, you know, the weather wasn't conducive to that, but we did get to grill last night.
1: Yay.
0: So that's cool. So it was a great, great day.
1: I love that.
0: All the dads, we hope you had a great day. Longest day of the year was yesterday.
1: Yeah. No, I think it's great that dads get the longest day of the year. It's fitting that you guys get the longest day of the year, you know, because it takes you guys a little bit to learn things.

0: Kingsman on KWFC. We're cutting through the murky of the Southwest Missouri fog this morning, shining and rising.
1: We are shining and rising, and I've got some interesting news for you.
0: Yeah.
1: For years, Chick-fil-A has been the number one quick service restaurant.
0: Yeah, weren't they the ones that took Max out, Mickey D's? Wasn't Chick-fil-A the one?
1: And you know, Mickey D's is not even on the list I'm looking at right now. I know.
0: Wait. How far down does that list go? How many peoples or things?
1: Like, 10? I will tell you, McDonald's is down at 26.
0: What?
1: Mm-hmm. And here's the thing. They do include your sandwich places like Subway. They also include places that you walk in like Starbucks as well.
0: Okay. Okay.
1: So this year.
0: Oh, you put Starbucks on there.
1: They do have Starbucks on there.
0: Yeah.
1: This year's new winner, Jersey Mike's.
0: As the top fast food, or what do they call them now?
1: Quick service.
0: Quick service. Not fast food. Quick service place.
1: Right. You know, we're trendy.
0: Because that's different. That sounds so much classier.
1: I don't even know. Is Jersey Mike's, I know we have one in Springfield. Is it a drive-through? I mean, that seems like you have to go inside.
0: Not that I'm aware of. I think it is a go inside.
1: And maybe people like it because they're taking the time to order and get what they want versus, you know what I'm saying? Like a mobile app and you're just picking it up and you're stuck with what you're stuck with.
0: I am surprised that one is the new top dog.
1: I think our tastes are changing because listen to this list. So Jersey Mike's, then Chick-fil-A, then Jimmy John's, which is also a sandwich place.
0: Yep, someplace.
1: Then Panda Express.
0: Now that one resonates with my heart there.
1: Well, and then our friends at KFC, which if you've ever, talked on the radio really early, sometimes you've referred to this as KFC.
0: right. I hear that all the time.
1: And then Papa John's beat out Pizza Hut and Domino's.
0: Wow.
1: So
0: how about that?
1: Very surprising list.
0: Jersey Mike's is the new number one quick serve. Is that
1: quick
0: what we call them?
1: Quick service.
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0: Sunday Drive on KWFC. I want to say a big thank you to Kathleen. She was not at the tent this weekend, but she helped us be there. We had a great time at the Sertoma Duck Race. We had 2 full days. A lot of fun there in Ozark. It was just a lot of people out there. Pretty vibrant atmosphere. And here in a little while, I'm going to say thank you to some precious people that helped hydrate us and feed us while we were out there. But right now, I just want to say thanks to Kathleen from Crane for helping us to do it. We were able to go out there and wave the banner for Jesus because of you, Kathleen. As a More Than Music Mission partner, you support the effort of us not just being on the air, but being in the places where people are to engage. We, of course, met a lot of our friends who listen, and we made a lot of new friends at the tents over at Sertoma Duck Race, a great event to be a part of. And Kathleen, you helped make it possible. You helped pack the truck, helped do the things that enabled us to go make an impression for the kingdom. And Kathleen, we are so very, very grateful for you for being a More Than Music Mission partner.
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3: Your Sound of Home forecast, some cloud cover today, and that'll keep our temperatures fairly comfortable. We'll be in the upper 70s. Low 60s and some clouds for the overnight hours. Our next low pressure system starts to move in on Tuesday. That'll be passing to our north. Mix of sun and clouds and a few showers. Then we have a cold front rolling through Tuesday night and Wednesday. Our rain chances look pretty good. Wednesday's high in the low 80s. I'm meteorologist Steve Hamilton.

0: got to tell you, I love that song. A true four-part ending on I Want to Know. Mark Trammell Quartet on the Sound of Home. Good morning.
1: Good morning. As we move into a new week, and I know sometimes here locally the weather can impact that, right?
0: Sure.
1: And you're not moving as fast as you maybe want to, but let's remember all of the things that, you know, God's brought us out of before, right? We've had soggy days before.
0: Right.
1: And then he just continues to be consistent and show up the next day and brings the sunshine, right?
0: Right.
1: Our pastor mentioned something this Sunday with being consistent allows other people to trust you more, right? And so when we look at our Heavenly Father and we know that he has reminded us to be slow to anger, to be consistent, to walk in love, and to it allows people to trust you more. And so when you're reflecting today, think back and remember what God has done for you in the past, that his faithfulness is not seasonal. And Lord, we're so thankful this morning that you love us with the love that we don't even understand, that on rainy days when maybe we're struggling with energy, that you are consistent, that you are always there and you never fail us, Lord. We're so grateful for your love, that you love your children and you want the best for us. Be with us today as we start a new week and help us to look for ways to show that love to others and to be strong for others. And we ask these things in Jesus' name. Amen. Yeah.

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1: 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See?

0: Millie Walker on The Sound of Home this morning. Now that it is officially summer.
1: Right.
0: We can hype the summer celebration, and it's literally, it is just around the corner.
1: Is it like 2 weeks from Friday?
0: 2 weeks.
1: Is that, am I doing the mathing right? Oh, yeah. Because 4th of July is sooner. I keep it guessing in my mind. I'm thinking Independence Day, 4th of July is like a concert weekend. And it's not. It's a full week ahead of time. But we are barreling. We're on a collision course for the summer celebration. It's a good thing. Karen, Robert, Jay, and Sue all have reasons to celebrate. What do you think those people have in common besides just being precious people?
0: They probably like a good concert.
1: I'm hoping, because they've won tickets to go to it.
0: Yay!
1: So congratulations. Those are some ticket winners. We have yet to draw from our Friday Live. We got to draw a pair of artist circles to give away.
0: Yes.
1: Sometime today. So if you're in over the weekend watching, you got extra bonus time. So sometime this morning, Rebecca and I will draw for the artist circle winners of the Friday Live experience, which if you haven't done, go check out the

0: National Weather Service has a flood watch in effect through this morning. Some areas got up to 3 inches of rain in the last 24 hours. Strong storms moved through early Sunday morning, knocked out power in Cedar, Webster, and Wright counties with winds of up to 65 miles per hour. Some trees were toppled and power lines downed. Federal authorities have charged 2 men accused of using malware to steal $21,000 from a Branson ATM. Investigators say the men are in their 20s and they were part of an ATM jackpotting scheme that overrides an ATM security system to force it to dispense cash. Apparently, these sorts of attacks are on the rise across the country. The search for 40-year-old Taylor Stani continues, with the Missouri Highway Patrol now in charge. The Springfield Fire Department ended its recovery operations at Lake Springfield and handed them over to the Water Patrol. It's now conducting daily surface searches along the James River. Stani went missing when she and her 3 daughters were swept over the Lake Springfield Dam, not knowing it was there. It happened last Sunday. The bodies of 2 daughters were recovered. The 12-year-old daughter survived. She was quickly rescued. There's a look at news. I'm Sarah Forehets.
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0: celebrating God, country, and community in the land of the free and the home of the brave.
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0: Evan Parker, be blessed. That is our stated desire. Now, if we don't catch the plane, I want you to know Rebecca and I are running for the gate to be a blessing. I think we're going to land this plane. I think we're going to catch it. They're going to have a great flight for the rest of this morning and actually land this plane. Okay, have you ever had anybody say that they want wisdom, that they pray for wisdom?
1: Yes.
0: Have you ever wondered where does wisdom come from? How? I mean, we know it comes from God, but why? Now, Lord, I've been praying for wisdom for a good long time. Mm-hmm. Why? Why don't I feel like I'm any wiser, maybe? This morning's Devo out of the Word for You today will help unlock that door for you a little bit. I'm gonna tell you this one. I'm going to go ahead and just be the spoiler here. Is it really what you want? Is it really what you want? Do you want it? And then are you willing to keep the mind and the heart in pursuit? I'm just going to read to you a few verses. This is out of the devotional. You can go and read it for yourself. But here's Paul's prayer for the Ephesian church, that God may give you the spirit of wisdom and revelation. That's from Ephesians chapter 1, verse 17. He'll give that to you if you're paying attention, if you're walking with him. Mm. There are certain things that help unlock this door if you want to become wise. He goes on that there's wisdom, spiritual understanding, Colossians 1:9. James writes that if any of you lacks wisdom, let him ask of God, and it will be given to him. But let him that asks, forgive me, I got to read a little bit of this verse. Let him that asks, ask in faith with no doubting. I go back to the heart's desire. Is it really what you want? And are you willing to spend time? There's several other passages of scripture that tell us wisdom first comes from the Word.
1: Yeah.
0: How can we know the will of God apart from the Word? I know the Spirit moves in our hearts, but He'll always call to us His Word. And so are we spending the time, if I'm going to pray for wisdom? That was what set Solomon apart from most everybody else. That's why we refer to Solomon as one of the wisest men in this world, is he asked God for wisdom. It was a great, and the Bible says there in 1 Kings says that God honored him for that request. But I'm going to tell you this. I believe Solomon focused on that. I believe it was on his mind that he wanted to grow wise. He wanted to stay close to the Lord and know. Was he perfect? No. Dave, you're telling me the good fight for wisdom. Do you practice it? Sometimes. Sometimes I rise in the morning and I'm focused, super focused. I'm walking that good line. My mind is where it's supposed to be. I'm human. So some days, not great, but that's the pursuit. If you've ever prayed for wisdom, I'm cheering you on in the pursuit. But it does have to be something top of mind.
1: Yeah.
0: It has to be something, the desire of the heart. Those are two key components. Go check it out. The devotion today will be a blessing to you if you are seeking wisdom.

0: Darren Peck and New River, 4 days late. That's got to be the signature Karen Peck song right there.
1: The signature Karen Peck song. Mm-hmm. The signature color of M&Ms. Can you name all of them?
0: A red, yellow, blue, brown.
1: Green.
0: Okay, green.
1: Right. I think that's all of them.
0: Is that?
1: Okay, so there's been this dye-free push for better part of a decade, right?
0: Mm-hmm. Yeah.
1: And it's going to affect M&Ms, and they rolled out this information because M&Ms are celebrating their 85th birthday.
0: I think I had an M&M that was that old.
1: There is a difference, right? Oh, man, you can tell. But here's the super funny thing.
0: Yeah.
1: On Amazon, they're going to release the dye-free candies. And so it's going to exclude the traditional blue and brown colors.
0: Really?
1: And leave only the red, yellow, orange, and green. Because those can be like plant-based coloring. Oh. And it goes back to the irony. It said it's so expensive to make the blue and the brown. But chocolate's already brown.
0: Right.
1: Why
0: is that so hard?
1: I don't understand.
0: Why is that the hard one? I always remember red dye number 5 back when. I mean, mm-hmm. This is a few decades, the red dye number 5.
1: Yeah. Well, so you can get them on Amazon. Okay. They're still going to be, the regular ones are still going to be made. But by 2028, so...
0: couple years.
1: Yeah, just not too long.
0: Yeah.
1: They're going to go all natural. Natural dye.
0: Brown and blue out the window.
1: Out the window. So more to come on that. Who knows by the time they turn 90 what they're going to look like.
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0: Jeff and Sherry Easter, who will be on our Friday Live this
1: Friday.
0: Hopefully Sherry joins us. I've heard a rumor that it's too early.
1: That's a long shot. That's a long shot for the lady folks.
0: Okay.
1: But we're hopeful. We're hopeful that they will be our guests on the Friday Live.
0: Well, hopefully you'll follow that. And today, on this kind of, if you're in the Ozarks, rainy Monday, maybe you didn't get your mowing in and now it's going to be 3 feet tall by Wednesday.
1: Talking to my wife. Have you been talking to me?
0: No, but I got grass and I know how it works.
1: You know the fight.
0: SB Mowing.
1: Yeah.
0: He is on, it's Spencer. He is on YouTube. He's on Facebook. He's on Instagram. He's out of Wichita, Kansas. And what started out as a guy who liked to post those fast forward videos, you know, where you could see him coming in, mowing a yard and taking it from jungle to manicured.
1: I've seen this guy.
0: It was a good watch, you know, as you're scrolling.
1: Because you don't know there's a yard there.
0: You don't even know.
1: It is a jungle, and he finds a house behind all of that.
0: And, you know, now he has the opportunity to help more people because more people have been watching his videos. I think Kubota also helps him out. He has some different sponsors.
1: Yeah.
0: And his reach has gone into being able to help the people in the home. So if they're in a situation where, you know, it was a health issue that made their yard turn into a jungle, he's able to help. And it's just, it speaks to the power of community, you know.
1: Yeah.
0: We've got this thing called the internet where we're watching these videos that are a little satisfying.
1: It makes you want to do something too.
0: And then, yes.
1: You don't have the lawn equipment necessarily, but you can help a
0: neighbor. You can help a neighbor. And so here's my challenge to you. One, for today's find and follow, you can follow SB Mowing. But two, you see that neighbor that's their grass is a little tall, instead of maybe judging them, just say, hey, can I mow your lawn this week?
2: A siren is more than a command for you to pull over. It's a cry for help and an invitation for you to take an extra 10 seconds and pray. There's someone who needs your love in the back of that ambulance.
3: So pray with us at Rick's Automotive every time you hear a siren.
4: Your Sound of Home forecast, some cloud cover today, and that'll keep our temperatures fairly comfortable. We'll be in the upper 70s, low 60s, and some clouds for the overnight hours. Our next low pressure system starts to move in on Tuesday. That'll be passing to our north, mix of sun and clouds and a few showers. Then we have a cold front rolling through Tuesday night and Wednesday. Our rain chances look pretty good. Wednesday's high in the low 80s. I'm meteorologist Steve Hamilton.

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0: Anthem Edition. He is who he is on the Sound of Home. You are shining and rising with Dave and Rebecca. And in our last episode, you were getting set to go watch the movie Toy Story 15. How many of them are now?
1: Toy Story 5.
0: Toy Story 5. And you tell me that there's been some shade thrown on the interwebs. Do we need a Toy Story 5? And you came in this morning saying, yeah, we needed a Toy
1: Story 5. We did. I mean, every family needs to make their call of if your kids are old enough and all the things for a movie. Because there's a little potty humor. That's the only thing that jumped out at me was one of the toys is like a potty training toy.
0: Okay.
1: Other than that, friends.
0: But that's still part of life.
1: It is.
0: That's still part of life.
1: And so calm down. Yeah. But
0: take a pill.
1: Toys versus tech is the theme of this.
0: Okay.
1: And so when you're sitting there with, you know, kids from 12, 10, and you look around the theater and there's some sweet little four-year-olds, you know that kids are growing up a little faster now, playing with toys not as long. And so it hits you right there in the feels of, okay, I definitely want to wait and introduce the phone, the iPad, the internet later in life, because you're just reminded through Bonnie how creative play is and how important it is to play with an actual kid versus text them or play games online with them.
0: Yeah.
1: And so it was impactful because Bonnie gets her feelings hurt on this tablet from a friend.
0: Uh-oh.
1: And her parents had no idea.
0: Yep.
1: So she's carrying around that pain.
0: Yeah.
1: And it's a reminder of how quickly that can happen. Like, you know, just the impact of the internet. So
0: you're not anti-tech.
1: I'm not anti-tech.
0: Balance.
1: You got to monitor that as a parent, as a grandparent. And also just remember to play. Play is so important.
0: So you had four of you went to the movie. How many thumbs up out of that?
1: Eight thumbs up.
0: Mm-hmm.

0: Crime Family on the Sound of Home.
1: So rain has been a topic of conversation this morning.
0: I can't burn a brush pile in my yard for it. Thanks a lot.
1: Well, did you know that it affects our pets in a negative way?
0: Besides just not wanting to go outside.
1: That is so true. Have you ever stood outside with an umbrella just to hang out with your dog?
0: How would you like for your bathroom routine to be contingent upon the weather?
1: Right?
0: Yeah.
1: But vets are giving us the warning that there's a lot of water that could be sitting out, maybe in a flower pot, maybe in a bucket.
0: Yeah. Yeah.
1: And if your dogs or cats go over and drink that, or also just the majority of mosquitoes that are out and about.
0: Okay.
1: It could be impactful to their health because a mosquito bite can also result in heartworms. Did you know that?
0: I didn't really appreciate mosquito bites doing that.
1: Yeah.
0: Aside from just...
1: They can carry the parasite. That,
0: interesting. Yeah. I would have thought maybe just lapping that water in there.
1: Yeah, the water is not good for them, and they can ingest that as well. Okay.
0: But
1: also...
0: mosquitoes.
1: Yeah.
0: Oh.
1: So you need to have your dogs, your cats on a preventative medicine. And also it says that if you are the kind of person that runs with your dog, he's going to have some of the exercise intolerance. If you're starting to see them lose energy, that's because maybe they've been bitten too many times by a mosquito.
0: Wow. Okay. So no doubt that's going to be an issue. Because of how wet it has been this spring and early
1: more
0: summer.
1: More mosquitoes, more chances for your dogs to not feel so great.
0: How long before that manifests?
1: It says weeks. It could be weeks. So be on the lookout.
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0: Johnny's Boys, their latest Preach Jesus, one of the top songs in gospel musics today.
1: We have something new and exciting happening here at KWFC. It is called the Radio Drama.
0: This is born right here in the house.
1: Mm-hmm. Yeah.
0: Bethany Shepherd, who you've heard on several spots, she's our production director.
1: Right.
0: So a lot of the spots that you hear, she's involved in a lot of the programming and things like that. She's got a hand in making it really, really vibrant and good.
1: Mm-hmm.
0: She is the creator of Guzzlers. This is a fun little, we put it under the podcast canopy, but you have called it right. It is a radio drama that is, it'll be good for everybody. Yep, the young, but also the old. We'll love this.
1: It's set here in the Ozarks, and it's about a family and their kids that own this gas station, and the kids have all these adventures. You know, there's just a certain way kids can look at adults and think, I know your story, and if I don't, I'm going to create one in my head.
0: Yeah.
1: And so that's what you find in these episodes. There's going to be a new episode each week throughout the summer.
0: Yeah.
1: The first one drops this Friday.
0: Yeah, we hope to sit down with the author, creator, the maker, Bethany Shepherd, this week. So coming up and debuting, first episode drops Friday of Guzzlers.

0: The Springfield City Council will consider a 120-day pause on new data center applications during its meeting tonight. The city says the temporary moratorium would give staff time to study the impacts of large data centers on utilities, land use, water, noise, and the environment. They will also be gathering public input. Similar moratoriums have already been approved in Webster and Stone counties. Springfield Public Schools is proposing smaller pay increases for employees as it faces a tighter budget for the coming school year. Non-union employees would receive their normal step increase plus a one-time $500 stipend instead of a cost of living raise. SPS says declining enrollment and state funding are driving the changes. There are no layoffs planned, but 66 positions are being eliminated through attrition. There's a look at news. I'm Sarah Forhetz.
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3: Sound of Home forecast. We're headed for the mid-70s around our area today. It looks like we'll stay cloudy. Low pressure is on its way out of our area. We do have a new storm system on the way by tomorrow. Clouds for the overnight hours in low 60s. Little bit of sunshine in the morning on Tuesday, but scattered showers and thunderstorms in the midday and afternoon hours. Going up to 80, then we have another good chance of rain Tuesday night and Wednesday. I'm meteorologist Steve Hamilton.

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0: Ty Penrod on The Sound of Home this morning.
1: A lot of people look up to him in Southern Gospel.
0: I knew you were going to say that.
1: Taller.
0: So we were talking about movies that came out this weekend, and I watched one where the premise is the sister is calling her sister's phone number and leaving her voicemails. And she's also held on to so many voicemails of her sister because her sister has passed.
1: Oh.
0: So that's how she's staying connected, right?
1: Oh.
0: And it really made me think of how technology has given us the opportunity to hang on to a message or a voice, and how that, I don't know, encourages us on a rough day. And you were sharing that you heard of a person reading a book. Is that?
1: Yeah. Back before Christmas, a grandpa actually sat down and read the Bible in just different cuts, not all at once, one setting, but different chapters or whatever, a cluster of chapters for his grandkids.
0: Yeah.
1: It was almost like, you know how we have famous people, James Earl Jones reads the King James Version. This was a grandpa that preserved the Bible, at least the New Testament, maybe the whole, for his grandkids in his voice. It's pretty cool.
0: I love that. It gives us something to hang on to. If you think about it, decades ago, we would have never imagined getting to hear that voice again. It's so meaningful and encouraging to know that you can leave something behind.
1: I would love to do something like that. If only I had access to a microphone and some recording equipment.
0: Oh, man.
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0: voice for you on the Sound of Home. They're going to be in the area here soon. We'll tell you more about the Beacon Park experience in a little bit.
1: That's a big deal.
0: It's a big, big deal. But you have brought yet another World Cup story, but not about soccer, but about the culinary experience that we're experiencing with this influx of people from around the world to America.
1: And you never know, when you come to America, you never know if people are going to be like, wow, that non-Chinese food is exactly what I wanted to try.
0: Uh-huh.
1: But right now, the hype is ranch dressing.
0: Ranch dressing.
2: Soccer fans have this obsession with ranch dressing.
3: And more specifically, it's the international soccer fans that are coming into the U.S. because they don't have ranch. And it's considered an American delicacy. And this is something that we here as Americans, we do take
2: it for granted.
3: We very much take it for granted. It's in the grocery stores. It's at every restaurant. Yep. And you can put it on your pizza. You can do whatever.
2: I choose the blue cheese over ranch when I get the wings, you know?
3: But, yeah, I'm a ranch fan. Yeah. I'm a ranch fan. Blue cheese.
2: You're a ranch? I'm a blue cheese guy.
3: But people that are coming from around the world to watch the World Cup, they are discovering this. And apparently it's been the subject of some viral videos of people basically trying ranch dressing for the first time and absolutely falling in love with it.
0: We do take it.
3: Well, Kraft Foods, they are wanting to make, or they're actually trying to make the ranch packets, or these ranch kit, basically, as it were, for people who want to, shall we say, bring it back in some TSA-friendly containers. In addition to that, there's also, like, you can also buy them by the bottle at the grocery store.
0: Well, we knew that.
1: And that's what
0: that part we knew.
1: That's what's so funny is how are we going to get it all back in our suitcase? That's what over the weekend TSA made an announcement on all their socials of, hey, if you want to bring a liquid home with you, you're going to have to put that in your checked luggage.
0: Yeah.
1: Okay. I can't wait to see what all the fans discover next week. There's so much more to America than ranch dressing.
0: Is there?
1: In my opinion.
0: Because you're not a big ranch fan.
1: No.
0: So you're on the, you don't really take that home.
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6: Your Sound of Home forecast, some cloud cover today, and that'll keep our temperatures fairly comfortable. We'll be in the upper 70s. Low 60s and some clouds for the overnight hours. Our next low pressure system starts to move in on Tuesday. That'll be passing to our north. Mix of sun and clouds and a few showers. Then we have a cold front rolling through Tuesday night and Wednesday. Our rain chances look pretty good. Wednesday's high in the low 80s. I'm meteorologist Steve Hamilton.

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0: Lauren Talley, super talented lady in the Southern Gospels, and Walls, her latest. Speaking of super talented ladies, I don't know how long, for her sake, I'm not going to discover and tell how long Sherry Easter has been singing gospel music, but it's been a little while.
1: Mm-hmm.
0: She and Jeff have been darlings of the industry for a good long time, and they are still one of those great couples of our music that you just love. You just smile when you see them.
1: Because they know what they're doing.
0: That's a big part of it,
1: yeah.
0: But they're just real, genuine, loving people. And Southern, man, I'm telling you, when you see country, you think country, you see Jeff and Sherry. And then,
1: yeehaw, meemaw situation.
0: They are. I think. I don't know what their grandparent reference is, but they're those real people. Mid-South Boys, we discovered last week, they're pretty real. That was a lot of fun. Our Friday Live conversation. If you want to go back and check that out, YouTube and Facebook.
1: Yes, and I did see some video of them over the weekend in Memphis.
0: Okay.
1: Yeah,
0: all
1: I
0: right.
1: think they put on
0: I
1: a great show
0: up.
1: There.
0: Did they get the nod? Did they get to play main stage?
1: Now that I don't know,
0: okay,
1: but
0: go
1: I
0: look
1: know that
0: up.
1: They shared a lot of videos and it looked like the people enjoyed it. So
0: well,
1: that's
0: what's
1: great.
0: Not to enjoy. They are great.
1: Yeah.
0: And so I need to go look that up. I meant to, but this weekend got kind of busy. So anyways, those two artists that we've just been talking about, Jeff and Sherry, Mid-South Boys, coming to Springfield 2 weeks from Friday is the summer celebration.
1: And you can still win
0: tickets. How's that possible? How's that even possible? How is that possible? I mean, how?
1: Latour Asset Management.
0: Well, they're helping us bring them to town, yes. But the free tickets, you go to our website, right?
1: Right.
0: Not the throw. And throw in for a chance to win tickets to see Jeff and Sherry and the Mid-South Boys. Summer celebration is just 2 weeks from Friday.

0: Isaacs, as you are shining and rising this morning.
1: Yeah, we need all the shine we can get. It's kind of just been kind of...
0: Well, here is an encouraging story. Yep. One, I really want us to remember this because we get flooded with information, right? We get flooded with stories, headlines.
1: More than we know what to do with.
0: And yeah, and it impacts us for a little bit and we think, okay, oh, I need to remember to support them or, oh, I need to remember to check in on them. Yep. And here is the power of what I think the law enforcement family is. Over in Maryland, the state troopers attended a high school graduation to support the daughter of a fallen trooper as she crossed the stage. And it's a reminder that the law enforcement family never forgets its own and continues to show up for each other long after the headlines fade. Mm. And I don't want to bring everyone down. I mean this with encouragement that we've had our own local situations and tragedies.
1: Right.
0: And, you know, as the year goes on, as the years go on, we're going to have the opportunity as a community to show up for the children and the family members of those officers who gave their life to serve our community. Yeah. And so there's so many opportunities throughout those kids' lives for us to remember. And to honor what their parents have given.
2: Amen. 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

that much about. Oh, but you have so much mercy for the outcast.

0: couple of sinners like us, Dave. Is that what you just said?
1: Even us.
0: Well, even us sinners, we have friends.
1: Saved by grace.
0: Russ and Nancy, even those sinners have friends.
1: Them sinners got friends too.
0: I have a friend named Donna out of Collins, Missouri. She doesn't know we're friends, but she supports this radio ministry. Therefore,
1: very much a
0: friend. We are friends. Yeah. We agree on some of the most important things in life, which is one, Jesus is Lord, and two, we love this community.
1: Good.
0: So we're thankful for Donna. I don't know how she gives. I don't know if she gives online. I don't know if she stops by the station.
1: She may walk in every day with her dollar.
0: She might, and I'd be okay with that.
1: That's a lot of work.
0: Yeah.
1: But I'm pretty sure that's not how, but she made it count somehow.
0: She did. She continues to make it count. And we're grateful for the stories that are going to continue to happen because of the support of Donna. If you would like to become a More Than Music Mission partner, be a friend of the ministry, you can do that at kwfc.org.

0: Some seasons feel heavy, but you don't have to carry them alone.
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0: The Springfield City Council will consider a 120-day pause on new data center applications during its meeting tonight. The city says the temporary moratorium would give staff time to study the impacts of large data centers on utilities, land use, water, noise, and the environment. They will also be gathering public input. Similar moratoriums have already been approved in Webster and Stone counties. Springfield Public Schools is proposing smaller pay increases for employees as it faces a tighter budget for the coming school year. Non-union employees would receive their normal step increase plus a one-time $500 stipend instead of a cost of living raise. SPS says declining enrollment and state funding are driving the changes. There are no layoffs planned, but 66 positions are being eliminated through attrition. There's a look at news. I'm Sarah Forhetz.
1: An officer's badge is more than a statement of authority. It's a promise they've made to step in front of harm and save your life.
2: If you see someone in uniform today, join us at Rick's Automotive and thank them for that promise they've already made to show up for you.
3: Your Sound of Home forecast, we're headed for the mid-70s around our area today. It looks like we'll stay cloudy. Low pressure is on its way out of our area. We do have a new storm system on the way by tomorrow. Clouds for the overnight hours in low 60s. Little bit of sunshine in the morning on Tuesday, but scattered showers and thunderstorms in the midday and afternoon hours. Going up to 80, then we have another good chance of rain Tuesday night and Wednesday. I'm meteorologist Steve Hamilton.

Darren Peck and New River with God Gives Good Answers on the Sound of Home. Dave and Rebecca rising. We are shining here on your morning time. And this week, you get another chance to win some baseball tickets by just having the app. You don't have to answer a question. You don't have to know. You don't have to know nothing. All you have to do is have the app, and you can win tickets to the Springfield Cardinals. And just in time for like the 4th of July. I mean, you could win this week and go next week when they're in the homestand. So if you have the app, make sure it's updated. If you don't have the app, make sure you go get it right now.

0: It is about that time to start making plans.
1: Well, I've seen the tents pop up everywhere. Right? And for the longest time, they were empty. But like this weekend, they just got all stuffed. I mean, it's like all kinds of things in there.
0: You can go by and pick out your favorite fireworks and remember your plan of how to dispose of those.
1: Right.
0: I'm always there with the water hose, okay?
1: Right.
0: Just know that. My neighbors need to know I am supporting you from afar with the water hose.
1: You had no idea how much you're getting some support there. I think that's great. And however you choose to celebrate the Independence Day, 4th of July, take KWFC along with you. Mm-hmm. We're going to have some patriotic music woven into the playlist here these next couple of weeks, and especially on Independence Night, that 4th of July. If you are going to be out and about watching the fireworks, have the KWFC app and be listening. We're going to have the soundtrack to your fireworks experience that night. And in the whole celebrating, that's a big old weekend, July 4th weekend. We're going to be in the Marshfield Parade.
0: Yes.
1: That's a big deal. In
0: that is a
1: area,
0: big parade.
1: It's one of the bigs. And so we're going to be in it. The KWFC truck going to be flying Old Glory. Going to be decked out to celebrate. That's going to happen on that Saturday morning, July 4th. And then, let's see here, on the next day, there's a gospel sing there in Marshfield that we want you to know about and be a part of if you can. And then on July 4th, at the ballpark, Springfield Cardinals, on July 4th, we'll have that rally towel, which is pretty cool. It's one of, probably of all the things we've made, it's one of my favorites.
0: Yeah.
1: It's a really cool look. And if you're going to be at the ball game on July 4th, make sure you get there early and get one of the limited edition rally towels.
0: Right.
1: It's a pretty cool piece. So anyway, we're pretty proud of the country. We are God and country people here at KWFC celebrating America 250 in some amazing ways. Hope you join us.

0: 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Hey, Dave, if you got $8.5 million laying around.
1: $8.5 million? Hang on, let me check my back pocket.
0: Nope, not there.
1: Not there. Well, I could look all day.
0: You know, we've talked about how many fun things there are to take a road trip and see. We've talked about the giant soda. Springfield has the giant fork. There is a gigantic basket in Ohio.
1: Ohio has the basket.
0: It's not just a building that has been influenced by being a basket. It is an actual basket. The handles, everything. Oh. I will have to post this photo.
1: Okay.
0: But it's currently it's for sale. It's right outside of Columbus, Ohio. And it is one of America's strangest and most beloved landmarks.
1: The basket.
0: It's a basket building.
1: Is it like the largest? Is it like the world's largest basket kind of thing?
0: 100%. Because it's an actual building. It is an 8-story building.
1: That's a big old basket.
0: And this was a big basket company, a billion-dollar company with 8,000 employees.
1: Sense. Yeah.
0: But it has since shut down, and the current owner says he'd love to see it become a boutique, a hotel, a school, a tech office, something.
1: Something.
0: But they can't change it. They have to keep the look. They have to even keep the handles.
1: Huh. So the biggest picnic basket in America, or the world, for that matter. And where's this at in Ohio, does it say?
0: It's about 40 miles east of Columbus, Ohio.
1: Okay.
0: And, I mean, I feel like you could get some families together and just say, you know what? We're moving to Ohio. We're going to live in a basket.
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0: Westward Road on the Sound of Home. You are shining and rising with Dave and Rebecca.
1: We had a great message in church yesterday.
0: I'm glad to hear that.
1: Our pastor leaned into Father's Day and celebrating dads. And you know, so many people have maybe a challenging relationship with a parent. And
0: yeah, Father's Day and Mother's Day always can just be, you don't know.
1: Well, and it probably impacts the way that you see our Heavenly Father, right?
0: Absolutely.
1: If in your brain there's a voice of authority or frustration or something like that, then it's probably hard to hear songs and believe scriptures about a loving Father.
0: Right.
1: And when we walked away from that, my husband and I were in the car talking about the message and what he heard and what I heard of how, you know, when a son returns home and how the father celebrates. And it's not something we have to earn, right? That we have to accept it. We have to just be thankful for it and have the faith and have that relationship. And I was reminded of when I, when my girls were little and they were learning how to walk, right? And they went from crawlers to walkers.
0: Yes.
1: But it didn't all happen in one day, right? They didn't just look at me and say, I shall now walk, you know?
0: From this day forth.
1: They get a little stronger every day and they fall down. But as a parent, you're cheering them on. You're not calling, you know, your friends and saying, another day they didn't walk. Another day my child has failed. But every day we're looking at them saying, oh, you're stronger. You're learning. Okay, you're getting a little further in that. And that, I believe, is how our Heavenly Father looks at us.
0: Oh, that's good.
1: That's His heart. He's looking at you every day. Not that you failed, but that you continue to get stronger and grow and that you look to Him with trust and saying, God, I know I can do it together. And thank you, Lord, for your encouragement. So that's how I want you to look at Him this week, right?
0: I love it.
1: If you need to repair that relationship, spend some time with the Lord and be, Lord, I know that you love me with a love that I don't understand. And I'm thankful that you're here every time I fail.

Father, we're thankful for all the reasons you've given us so many. If you didn't do another thing for us, you've already done enough. You have given us light and life. And as we think about fathers this past weekend celebrating, of course, our thoughts are drawn to our Heavenly Father, and we are so grateful for your patience, your kindness, and your goodness to us. You have provided everything we need. So on this day, we do ask for our daily bread as you've taught us to pray. And Father, we lean into your purposes and for the reasons that you have given to us that we just, God, we just know how good you are. Help us to communicate that in every way that we can with those we have the opportunity to share you with this world. In Jesus' name, amen.

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0: Tim Menzies with one more reason on The Sound of Home. Can I give you a couple of reasons why I really enjoyed being out at the Sertoma?
1: Yes, please.
0: One, the charity. The whole fact that the whole thing, the purpose of the whole thing was to support children's ministries or services in the community. And they did that. I don't know the bottom line. I haven't heard the boil down. I haven't heard from my adopted duck yet either, if they won.
1: I bet your duck is still out there floating by itself.
0: I suspect it is the one caught up in the branch over there on the other side of the Findlay. Findlay River Park was a buzz this weekend. KWFC was in the middle of it all, our tent out there. We played a lot of putt-putt, some serious putt-putting going on there at the booth. And so for all the new friends we made out there and the connection with our already friends that were out there, I want to give a shout out to some people that were pretty special to us. Debbie is the proprietor of Living Waters. 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Now, you're going to say, oh, sugar-free. You wouldn't know it. I'm just going to tell you, you wouldn't know it. Debbie, thank you for hydrating the crew. We really enjoyed what you had to offer and your story. I'm going to pray for her husband, Byron.
1: Mm-hmm.
0: Just has some things. I wasn't given permission to tell the story, so I'm just going to say, just pray for him. Got some health concerns. And so, Debbie, it was a pleasure to meet you and your crew.
1: I do want to do a shout out. You can find Debbie on Instagram at Living Water Loaded Tea.
0: Living Water Loaded Tea.
1: Mm-hmm.
0: Okay. So it is a tea base. I think lemonade kind of stuff too, but sugar-free.
1: Really good.
0: And healthy. Look like all the healthy things. So that was fun. And then our friends at the Cocky Steer. Now, we probably have their trailer or their truck will be up on our socials here soon. I haven't shared that yet. Well, I did just share with the crew. So we may be posting that with the fun time we had out there. The Cocky Steer, they specialize in two main entrees, a very hearty hamburger, so the beef there. So there's your steer part. And then the Cocky is a play off the chicken, because the other thing, there are two main things they do, is a kind of chicken cheesesteak.
1: Okay.
0: So very nicely, lightly fried, grilled chicken in the onions and the peppers or whatever that they would put in a hoagie. Delicious. And they took care of our crew. I cannot say thanks enough to the folks at the Cocky Steer for taking care of us. Well, we were helping take care of people out at the Sertoma Duck Race this past weekend. A great experience. If you got to visit with us, fantastic. If you didn't, we'll see you the next time around. We want to be out in the community as much as we can. And to those friends in particular, we'll say thanks.

was a troubled kid in and out of jail. When his daddy said, "This is the last time I'll pay bail," so he enlisted in the army and they sent him to Iraq. He was a different man.

Good Monday morning to you, my friend. I am Terrace here at the Sound of Home. I want to share something that our friends at the farmers market, they live not too far down the road from us, and they do everything from cattle to corn to cantaloupe. As a matter of fact, this is your smile for Monday morning. Cantaloupe, describe it. Okay. According to them, right next to the Bible verse was cantaloupe, when you can't run away and get married.

0: The Sound of Home on a marvelous Monday morning. During my devotion today, morning and evening, it's called from Spurgeon. Of course, it's a couple hundred years old, but that really doesn't matter when things are taken from Scripture. There are there's no time on the truth. And I watched my mom pass away over the past couple of weeks, and she's been gone over 2 weeks now, and it's hard to believe. But she kept asking the question, why does Jesus still have me here? Because she was nearly 99, and she thought her work was done. But, you know, apparently his work in her was not done. And in the devotion today, the scripture reference was out of Zechariah 6. He shall build the temple of the Lord and he shall bear the glory. Basically meaning Christ is the builder of even this temple, this holy temple that our body is supposed to be. And according to the devotion today, I was comparing our spiritual and physical body to that of the temple of Solomon, how all the workers had cut everything, had done all the hewing of the stone, had done all the perfecting and fitting before they brought it to the temple, so that as the temple was being built, it was ready to be perfected. It just needed to be put in place. And I think much like that, my mom was just still a work in progress. Not so much that she needed to be perfected, but she needed to share her faith. Because in her last week of life, she blessed every great child, grandchild, great-great-grandchild. She was just a blessing of prayer and hope and stories and love. And I have picture after picture of her last week of kids kneeling beside her or hugging her or giving her a blessing that she'd been to them, as well as receiving one from her. And I think when she was able to hug the last person that was able to see her within a couple hours, the Lord took her home. We have a purpose if we have breath.
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Well, from here on out, the days are getting shorter. That just came about kind of quickly, didn't it? For some reason, I think the shortening of the days is supposed to start sometime in September, but nope, it's already here. As effective as yesterday, as a matter of fact. So today's going to be a little bit shorter than yesterday and so on and so forth until, you know, right after Christmas or right before Christmas. But it's crazy how that happens. And man, I just want to remind you as well as myself each day to make the most of each minute.

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0: Saw a cute post a couple of days ago, which reminds me, if you're looking for a change maybe in your current employment position too, please consider our job board at kwfc.org. 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They're already listening and maybe their values align with yours. So whether you're an employee or a potential employee or an employer looking for that right person, please take advantage of our job board at kwfc.org. But saw this post talking about different vocations and how desperately they're needed throughout the world. For instance, an electrician to restore the current, the good current between people. Yeah, somewhere along the line, there's a kink in the chain, right?
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Marvelous Monday to you. Thanks for tuning in to The Sound of Home. I am Terrace, and I've been reflecting a lot. You lose a parent, you lose a friend or a loved one that's been a major part of your life, and you do a lot of reflecting and reminiscing mostly. But growing up, I have three siblings and, of course, both my parents. Now, my siblings are quite a bit, 10 to 15 years older than myself. So although we didn't have a lot in common, we did have one bathroom in common, one phone, one television, three bedrooms. So we were always, you know, sharing a bedroom with someone. And it's interesting, though. I cannot remember my house being anything but peaceful. Lots of laughter, occasional teasing, and some running around, and, you know, a couple scuffles here and there. But how in the world did we get through with one car, one bathroom, one phone, you know, all of that stuff, and still get along? And now, you know, everybody's arguing. Everybody wants more. Everybody wants their very own, and everybody wants it by the time they're seven. Things have changed, and I think it'd be great if we could get back to those kind of priorities where the people in the house are the most important thing.

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0: Taranda Green, Sky Full of Angels. Hey, I am Terrace here at The Sound of Home. There's a guy that I follow on Instagram. His name is Chris Judge. Yeah, just like the guy that sits above the bench with a hat. What do they call it? Gavel. There we go. But Chris actually holds a digital pen, and he takes pictures of the clouds every day and does a daily cloud drawing. Basically, he just superimposes what he sees on those clouds, and it just makes me happy. Sometimes it's a giraffe or a lion or a polar bear or an otter that's just on his back swimming down a river. It is just so full of imagination, and I love that. I wish that we could do that with people as we're encountering them every day. Sometimes people with grumpy faces, or sometimes people just driving down the road who look like they might be a million miles away. I'd like it if we could just be kind of the artists that see the cool thing in their disposition, to see the better side of them, to maybe help them see the better side of themselves. Wouldn't that be cool if we could just make people feel better about what they're going through? Maybe by being a helper, maybe by being just a shoulder they can cry on, or maybe just by being somebody that walks a couple miles down the road right beside them without any expectation.
1: When we unlock our doors in the morning, that's when we see them. Ambulances and rescue vehicles. And it's the proudest moment of our day, because they don't just belong to a fleet. They belong to men and women who will be asked at any moment to step into someone else's worst day, without hesitation and without reservation. That means more to us than words could ever express. But we do want to ask you, with everyone at Rick's Automotive, to go out of your way and encourage a first responder today.
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could tell myself I'm better than the one who bowed their knees then went astray. Well, the fact is I know me and who I am.

It's Taurus. Delighted to be with you on this marvelous Monday morning. You know, you're listening to The Sound of Home, and Mark and I left the house yesterday because we just have a little different schedule now. We're not bound to the house in caregiving for Mom, and I never felt like I had to be there. It was a privilege to be with Mom, and now that she is whole and healed with Jesus, things look a little different. We actually bought a sound bar for our room, and we're listening for our living room, and we're listening to the music that my mom despised. Sometimes we're just dancing in the kitchen. We're having a good time. I kind of feel like we're newlyweds again. And as we were driving yesterday on a pretty long date, we drove about an hour and a half away from our house because on one of our last trips on the way home, I bought some spice at this particular place that was made by a local artisan there. They take microgreens and they take lion's mane mushroom and all sorts of good stuff that you can sprinkle on food. And I absolutely love the flavor. So we went up there because I was almost done with the bottle I bought four more. And it was just a fun time reminiscing and reflecting on where we used to be and how far God has brought us. And there were a season where we weren't sure where the next meal was going to come from or diaper for the kids. And I don't want to ever forget those times, but I also don't want to forget to be grateful for where we are. Because one day, you know, you pray for all these things and you sit quietly with your hands folded and feeling like maybe they're empty. And then the next thing you know, your lap is full of blessing. You have a house, you have a home, you have cars that are paid for, you have kids that are grown and are walking with the Lord. And all those days of angst have been washed away, and you're sitting in the blessing that you once prayed for and doubted you would ever get. Let's make sure that we're thankful, that we're reflective of where God's brought us from. And if we're not where we want to be, let's continue in that act of believing, having faith that where God has brought us from is just a waylay. It's just maybe a bridge. It's just a temporary setback to where He's bringing us to. We'll never get perfection this side of heaven, but we certainly can be grateful for where we are and what God has blessed us with.

0: The Sound of Home. I'm Terrace. Looking at a job board for the Christian and how many openings there are for each of us to fill. And I think we could all, it's kind of like some people say the gifts of the Holy Spirit. It's really one gift. When you receive the Holy Spirit, we get this gift. And there's several things that are explained in that gift of the Holy Spirit, but all of us should have a little bit of all of them. Some of them, you know, we are a little stronger in. Some of us are more faithful, and some of us are more giving. Some of us are more kind. Some of us are more graceful, but we all have the gifts under this gifting of the Holy Spirit. But in this job board, talking about needing an electrician just to keep the current flowing between people, but also needing a teacher, somebody who can teach us and open our eyes. But how about a construction worker to be the one who builds bridges between neighbors, bridges between different cultures, bridges between different maybe denominations, that we remember that the main thing is Jesus. That's always the main thing.
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0: Hallelujah indeed. No other religion, faith, organization, anything that people follow can say that their leader has power over death. Only Christ. That's why we get to celebrate here at the Sound of Home differently than anybody else in the whole wide world. It's only Jesus. It's all about Jesus. Every day that should be our mantra. It's not about me. It's not about me. It's all about Him.
1: This old house once knew my children. This old house once knew my wife. This old house was a home and comfort as we fought the storms of life. This old house once rang with laughter. This old house heard many shouts. Now she's

the beat. Until that day, we can still choose joy, can't we? Hey, this is Terrace at the Sound of Home reminding you, you can always just put the brakes on for a minute and clear your head. So many things we can do that remind us of how beautiful life is. We can take a walk. We can look outside. We can be grateful. We can be kind to somebody else and see the eyes light up, to see the smile on their face that maybe didn't have one a minute ago just because somebody was nice to them. How about calling a friend? Pretty much all of us have an unlimited phone now. We can call people, we can text people. That's free, and it gives them just that sense to know that, hey, this is great, and maybe in return we'll get some good news from them as well. We can watch the sunset, we can watch the day close, and we can watch the stars come out. All of that is free, and all of that just makes the spirit super light, because I think it's just connecting us with our Creator as well as His beautiful creation.

0: The Wiznits on The Sound of Home. I am Terrace. I have a niece who is very discerning. She can pretty much peg a person within the first 15 minutes. Very rarely has she been wrong. And sometimes it really irritates people, especially when she was in business with some of her family. And she said, I don't think that's a good hire. I don't think just because they're willing to work cheaper, it's a better investment. And probably 99% of the time, she has been proven right. And the family just doesn't like the fact that she was right a year or two later when they've made a mistake. But same thing with each of us. We have a gift of discernment. And sometimes I think it can be almost like a double-edged sword, because we recognize that something isn't quite right for us or for a situation, or maybe we're not right for the situation. But at the same time, it's something we really want to do. Come on. And then we realize whether we do it too long or even did it to begin with, it could be a profession, something we're really good at doing, and yet it's not good for us because maybe it takes too much time. Maybe it's squelching our passion for the Lord and our family because we're passionate about becoming better at our profession. And that's where the gift of discernment hurts. Sometimes it breaks our heart to do the right thing, but our hearts know the right thing to do.
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4: This is Max Lucado. When my eldest daughter was 13, she flubbed her piano piece at a recital. The silence in the auditorium was broken only by the pounding of her parents' hearts. She hurried off the stage, threw her arms around me, and buried her face in my shirt. Oh, Daddy, that was enough for me. At that moment, I'd have given her the moon, and all she said was, "Oh, Daddy." Prayer starts here. Prayer begins with an honest, heartfelt, "Oh, Daddy." Jesus invites us to approach God the way a child approaches his or her daddy. Here's my challenge for you. Every day for 4 weeks, pray 4 minutes. Then get ready to connect with God like never before. This is Max Lucado.

that much about. Oh, but you have so much mercy for the outcast.

I've got Karen Peck in New River queued up for you here at The Sound of Home with Messiah Overcame. You know, we can be overcomers as well. I was commiserating with a friend of mine who'd been studying really hard for a particular test, and she didn't pass. She failed by about 4 points, and it just broke her heart. But she said, you know what? I'm not going to let it get me down. I can retake it within 30 days. And she said, I get 3 chances. So she said, I can fail 2 more times, or, you know, and then I have to wait 6 months. But she was encouraged by the fact that she learned something from. And that's a good attitude to have when we fail. A lot of us don't even want to try because we're afraid we might fail, but failure really should be viewed as feedback. Because first of all, the only people who don't fail are those who don't try, right? Sometimes we learn a lesson. We might learn a new skill. We just need to hone it a little bit better. We might realize, okay, that was not the direction I should take. I will take a right next time. Maybe we become a little more resilient. We don't get our feelings hurt so badly. We don't fear the failure as much when we've done it more than once.

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0: Justified Quartet on the Sound of Home, KWFC. Louis Giglio said the Holy Spirit isn't looking for extraordinary people. That's a good thing, because I ain't one. And yet, isn't it cool when we submit ourselves and we allow the Holy Spirit to just take over through us, he can do pretty extraordinary things. If you told me that I would be talking to 20, 30,000 people, I would freak out 15 years ago. And yet, you know, okay, Lord, send me. If that's what you want me to do, I'll step in and fill in for a minute. And a minute turned into 5, 10 years. It's an interesting thing when you allow the Spirit to do what he wants to do in you. It's way beyond our wildest imagination.
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home on KWFC. My mom had a bunch of beautiful things that she had given people for over the years, and I'm loving the stories and the text that I have a flower that your mother made me, and there's an influencer that showed it not too long ago, and her mom passed away, and he said, this has been on my desk since she gave it to me, that first of all, she'd even know who I am, and he's got like a billion followers, and here's my little mom, and he was just impressed that she knew him. He's not a believer. He doesn't walk the same kind of lifestyle that we do, and yet my mom just loved people and loved them well. And in her just seeing all these different stories of how well she reached people and loved them, it's kind of a masterpiece of her life. And I know each little piece that we put into place, each little thing that we do, act of kindness or service, of meditation, of prayers to the Lord, he's putting all those things together as well. And it's not so much each and every individual thing that we do for somebody or for the Lord or to make progress in life, but it's who we become in the process. Well, here's how Dallas Willard put it. He said, the most important thing in your life is not what you do, it's who you become.

0: I think my favorite thing that I've noticed on social media over the past couple of weeks is how the foreigners, the people that are coming for the World Cup in between matches that are just enjoying local food and the people and the neighborhoods. Now, of course, I think we're putting on our best face and I think we're putting our best foot forward and we're welcoming people from all over the world in all these cities that are hosting the matches. But in all of that, I think it's great just to see, hey, we've been taught that, you know, Americans are greedy, that everybody is selfish, that people are rude, that the country is ugly. And they're like, this is one of the most beautiful places we've ever been. And the food is fantastic. And they're so generous. I mean, watching people sit down at maybe a Texas Roadhouse or one of those places that the first thing you do, you sit down and they serve you bread. I'm sorry, I didn't order bread. You don't have to order bread. You can have as much as you want. What? Free refills on how many I want? You know, chips and salsa has been a huge thing for people going to Mexican restaurants. It's just like, what? I can eat all of this? I mean, so much so that one Japanese a soccer visitor was saying, you know, I got so full because they kept bringing me food and it's rude not to eat what people bring you. And he said, I could barely finish my dinner because they kept bringing me chips and salsa and I thought I had to eat all of it. It's just so interesting to see the different customs from different countries come here and realize it's just free. It's a pretty great country. One guy from Australia so much said, I don't know why you guys are so angry all the time on the news. This is a great place to be.
1: When we unlock our doors in the morning, that's when we see them. Ambulances and rescue vehicles. And it's the proudest moment of our day because they don't just belong to a fleet. They belong to men and women who will be asked at any moment to step into someone else's worst day without hesitation and without reservation. That means more to us than words could ever express. But we do want to ask you, with everyone at Rick's Automotive, to go out of your way and encourage a first responder today.
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0: Thanks for taking Terrace with you to work. 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

Carolina, the band on the Sound of Home, building bridges. That's what we should do. Even if we're not construction workers, we can still make the attempt to build bridges with people around us, people we may not know, even if it's just through a simple act of kindness. Let's make it count. This is The Sound.

0: The Sound of Home. I am Terrace. I didn't grow up around my cousins very much. My mom didn't have a really great relationship with her siblings. They were close, but not like, you know, friendly close. They loved each other, and that was about it. Same thing with my dad, basically. He would go and see my aunt in New Hampshire. We lived in Massachusetts. So a couple times a year, we'd go up there, and I did have a cousin, Wendy, and she was a lot of fun. She was a big tomboy, and she was a horsewoman, and she taught me how to ride and how to take care of a horse, how not to be afraid of them. And I appreciate that, but I didn't see her very often. So I kind of understand this saying that I saw yesterday about the World Cup, and I totally relate to this. Since somebody said the World Cup is just the United States having a giant sleeper with the cousins that they never see because their parents don't get along. You know, people are realizing, hey, just because the governments are at odds, we're part of the same human race, and we're all pretty cool and we get along great.
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Our very own Four Calvary Quartet on KWFC, The Sound of Home. Got the Kramers queued up for you, and we will. Sometimes in the morning, we don't want to will, do we? We're just like, I don't want to get up. Why should I get up? What am I going to do today? Well, maybe the better question to ask is, why do I get up? Because purpose will always fuel motivation. Maybe it's just, I need to pay the rent. Well, that's purpose enough to get up, reason enough to get up and fulfill your purpose. When your why is clear, a discipline actually becomes a little more effortless. But it all starts with one thing, one reason, one foot in front of the other. Sometimes, some days, that's the best we can do. That's better than doing nothing.

0: The Sound of Home, Mark and I, I'm Terrace, by the way, are actually going to start going back to the driving range. There was a couple of years where we were taking care of Mama that one of us wanted to be home as much as possible without leaving her alone for too many hours. And now that she's whole and healed with Jesus and all those that have gone before her, we've decided, okay, we're going to throw the clubs in the back of the trunk. And Mark started, and I, probably about 3 years ago, he started showing me how to swing a golf club. And although I'm not very good at it at all, I can make contact with the ball and I can get it to go pretty straight a couple of yards. I guess that's the first thing, is we actually be able to hit the ball instead of just woofing. I did that for a while too. But we're going to start going back a couple times a week because he loves to golf and he's going to be part of several tournaments here in the upcoming future. I don't know that I'll ever walk a round of golf, but if I can hit and appreciate the game, I'll feel like I've done some good. But I want to encourage you, if you're a pastor or you would love to see your pastor enjoy a day off and be treated to a really nice round of golf, please encourage him to get registered for the Pastor's Masters. It's just a summer celebration that we here at the staff of The Wind and KWFC enjoy hanging out with area pastors and those who serve so well as we all visit the greens for a day. 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

Booth Brothers are queued up for you here at the Sound of Home with Faithful One. And as Mark and I were driving yesterday, took a long date. Drove about an hour and a half just to get some ice cream and some specific spices at a place that I'd bought some not too long ago. And I was just about out. And he said, well, let's just go. We can do that now. It's been several years since he and I felt the freedom to just pack up and do what we wanted when we wanted to. And it's an interesting thing because when we became empty nesters, when our kids moved out and started their families, my mom moved in. And while for many years she was totally independent, we still just didn't feel right leaving her all the time. She'd either come with, or we just decided, well, it wasn't that important. Not because she made us feel guilty, just because we wanted to be with her and make sure that she enjoyed her latter years of life. Did not know that the latter years would take 2.5 decades. But now that she is with Jesus, we're just having a lot of fun, and we're just reminiscing about the way that the Lord has worked in us. And I am so grateful for a faithful husband. And I think what makes a great relationship isn't necessarily the passion that you have when you first got married, or the possessions that you've collected, or the retirement that you have or don't have in your bank account. It's just being humble with each other and finding out each day how you can better serve each other. Mark has taken to washing the dishes. Now that there are two of us, I just bought a cute little dish rack and it's sitting on the counter. And we only run the dishwasher maybe once a week because I don't want to run it with 3 or 4 things in there. And he and I just, you know, 2 dishes, 2 glasses, and 2 forks. That's about all we get dirty. And of course the pans. And he's been just he's just stepping up and filling the blanks that my mom used to fill. And he's just been a great server. He's been protecting me and he's been holding my hand through the process of losing mama. And if you've got a great spouse, thank them. Thank the Lord for them. And remember, we can always continue to serve each other, to be better people in any relationship. Service and looking out for each other is probably the most crucial point of all.

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and for the saved by grace, there is a resting place. And in a few more days, well, it will be mine.

The sound of home. The sound of our home has always been, not always, most of the time, like 99% of the time, been calm and cool and collected. Not a lot of arguing as a child. Not a lot of fussing with my husband. Our boys weren't allowed to have arguments. They could disagree, but apparently, unbeknownst to us, they argued quite a bit when we were at home. But I think this is a great proverb. It's an Irish proverb. It says, a good word never broke a tooth. Let's be kind today. Let's make sure that what comes out of our mouth is good for us and good for those who hear it. I'm out. Stay tuned for some folks with some good words for you. Russ and Nancy.

They both began life as children and spent their early years growing up. She was raised in the hills of Virginia. He was a city boy in southeast Alabama. They met, fell in love, blah, blah, blah. Now they get to spend time with you on the radio. Russ and Nancy, doing life together with you.

0: or Hannah. Both of those things, are they spell the same way back when the NASCAR mm-hmm. thing really threw me for a loop. And I went, nah, until I had to actually write it down. And it sure enough is. Wait a minute. NASCAR. No, it's not. How does NASCAR sound? I'm going to go write it down now. But the date for sure is. It's 6/22/2026.
1: Right.
0: So if you it's 6/22/26 forward, and if you do it backwards, it's 6/22/26 forward.
1: Mm-hmm. It's going to do that the rest of the week. The middle numbers will change, of course, because it would be a different day, but they'll still have that same sequencing.
0: I got it now. It's not NASCAR. It's race car.
1: That's what I said.
0: Race car. You said NASCAR.
1: There's race cars in NASCAR.
0: Oh, okay.
1: You got to look into the deeper meaning. Okay.

0: KWFC with Russ and Nancy, along with Greg Sullivan. That's Beginning Again.
1: This weekend, we had the pleasure of being involved with a summer festival in Ozark, Missouri. It was called the Duck Race Festival, and they were, you know, raising money for lots of wonderful children's charities. But we wanted to be there and just let the community get to see who we are and just have a good time. And we had a little putt-putt game and, you know, gave away loads of fun stuff. It was fun.
0: Oh, yeah.
1: First and foremost, it was fun meeting everybody and just having a good time. But it was hot. Yeah. And it was sticky and it was sweaty. A lot of standing and talking and let's not forget loading everything in and loading everything out. It was a hot job. And yes, everyone tried to stay hydrated and take breaks and do all the things. But we still ended up a little tired. Just like whooped tired.
0: Yeah. It was like hit double hard today. Yeah. Yesterday was somewhat of a restful day, but it's like, boy, it was like Monday and a half today.
1: As people came into the office, they're like, man, I'm just tired. And it's like, yes. And when you go through that, isn't it great that God knows exactly how we feel, that He does not ignore that? That He is there for us. He is there to be strong for us. In Isaiah 40:29, it says, He gives strength to the faint and strengthens the powerless. That's pretty much how we feel today. Thank you, God, for being with us.

keep on searching. I've done all the work, but you keep on working.

0: The Sound of Home, Russ and Nancy. That was Gold City, and God handled it all.
1: Nancy?
0: Ooh, oh, yes.
1: What would you consider to be, or do you have any... I want to know what the nutritional powerhouse is. Yes, the nutritional powerhouse.
0: Well, there is one that is considered, like, all caps, the best nutritional powerhouse on the market.
1: That's what I want. I want to cut to the chase. Just give me the A number one thing.
0: Guava.
1: Okay.
0: Guava.
1: Okay, is that like next to Mexico?
0: It's not a place. It's a fruit. Have you ever eaten guava?
1: It wasn't on purpose if I did.
0: Have you ever seen guava?
1: Is it jelly?
0: I mean, I guess you can make a jam out of it.
1: I think I've seen guava jelly before.
0: I mean, to me, it looks kind of like a pear.
1: Okay.
0: Or yeah.
1: I mean, do you look at it and go, hmm?
0: Well, do you look at a pear and go, ooh, I want to eat that?
1: No.
0: Then you might
1: well,
0: not.
1: Well, I mean, you like macaroni and cheese. So,
0: well, yeah.
1: You know, there's a big difference between our
0: there
1: our
0: is,
1: tastes.
0: But, you know, we're feeling the effects of doing the festival this weekend.
1: The long weekend,
0: A little run down feeling. Mm-hmm. You preached yesterday an amazing sermon. I really appreciated that. But if we had something that you could, like, eat that would just boost your immune system, give you a lot of vitamins, protein, all this in just one nice little fruit snack, and it would be guava. And I think it's a little overlooked.
1: What is it? I mean, what does it taste like? I mean, what would I be? Because I'm a little on the picky side. Does it kind of taste like a chocolate brownie? Or
0: it does not taste like a chocolate.
1: Okay.
0: It's more. It's kind of a sweet. It's kind of like a strawberry and a pear got together.
1: Okay.
0: Do you like strawberries?
1: I mean...
0: And we've already decided that you don't really like pears.
1: No.
0: But would you override that to get the health benefits of guava?
1: I think it may be worth it because it sounds like it's kind of sweet.
0: It's a little sweet,
1: and I don't get a lot of sweet, you know, in my diet.
0: What? You don't consider all the chocolate and all that you eat sweet?
1: Mm-mm.
0: What do you consider it then?
1: I mean, there's something special every night when I get to have the Metamucil gummies. And that sweet, that candy kind of sweet is just like, I look forward to that. So is that, can we?
0: Yes. Okay.
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0: KWFC, the sound of home. We are Russ and Nancy working for a nonprofit radio ministry. It's so exciting knowing that we get to be a part of something that is reaching people for Jesus all over the United States and into the world. I mean, really, honestly, we get people that listen from Tokyo and Switzerland and all these places, and it's so cool.
1: Texas.
0: That's in the United States.
1: Well, they say Texas is a whole other country.
0: Well, yes, so, you okay, true. You got me there.
1: And another good thing about it is that we get to do it together.
0: Yeah.
1: It's not just a necessarily a Russ and Nancy thing. We just may be the mouthpiece, but you're doing the big work behind the scenes.
0: Yeah. Diana, who's from Nixa, Missouri, gives a donation to KWFC and helps the ministry to continue. Diana, thank you.
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3: KWFC. Your Sound of Home forecast. Our weather becomes increasingly more unsettled towards midweek. We may see the potential for some very heavy rain. Partly cloudy skies overnight, dropping down to right around 60 degrees. We'll see sun-filled skies Tuesday, a high just over 80. Tuesday night, showers and thunderstorms building in upper 60s. Occasional showers and storms could be on the intense side on Wednesday and produce some heavier rain, which could potentially increase the chance for flooding. I'm meteorologist Sally Russell.

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0: The Sound of Home with the Gaither Vocal Band. My Feet Are on the Rock. That summer celebration concert is getting closer and closer. July 10th, just around the corner. 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
1: Yes, you can win seats to the living room, a special place where you can watch the concert in comfort and relax, just like you were sitting in the living room. 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I had some wonderful winners, like Carmen from Marshfield. 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

0: 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Nancy, yes. When does an elephant eat?
1: Like specifically?
0: Yeah.
1: Pretty much any time it wants to.
0: Even at 2 a.m.
1: Okay.
0: All right, I got an elephant joke for you.
1: Okay.
0: How did the hungry elephant get into the house?
1: Through the door?
0: It rammed through the wall.
1: Oh, No, seriously?
0: It's actually happened in Thailand. A couple got woke up. They heard a strange noise, and I guess so. An elephant with big tusks and everything had bust through the wall of their house.
1: Wow.
0: And was in their pantry looking for something to eat.
1: Wow.
0: He had his trunk was, you know, like knocking right.
1: Can you imagine calling the insurance adjuster saying, sir, an elephant just rammed into my house and took a wall out? I mean, who's going to believe that?
0: Well, as I was looking at this, I feel like this is something that they're kind of used to or something, because the husband just shooed the elephant back into the forest.
1: You just shoot an elephant.
0: Yeah, go.
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Your Sound of Home forecast. Partly cloudy sky and overnight low will drop down into the lower 60s. We'll see some sunshine on Tuesday. There's a chance of a few isolated showers or storms out to our west, a high into the lower 80s. Showers and thunderstorms will build in by Tuesday night, overnight low in the upper 60s. And then a decent chance of showers and storms Wednesday, our high on Wednesday into the low 80s. Thursday, a decent chance of showers and storms in the afternoon, a high near 85 degrees. I'm meteorologist Sally Russell.

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0: KWFC, the sound of home. We are Russ and Nancy. Whenever possible, we need to brag on our family. Just to let them know that we love them and we support them and we see what they're doing and we're extremely proud of them. So with that said, let me give a hearty well done to Russ, who preached yesterday at our church. Now I think he's done it at our church. This might be the second time that he's had to preach. So it's I don't want to say it's nerve-wracking, but still it's standing up in front of a bunch of people and they're seeing you in a different light than what they would normally see.
1: And if you could see some of those people that I see.
0: Yeah, but he did an absolutely fantastic job. And if you're wondering what he preached about, he preached about dirt and how your dirt's doing. But honey, I do want to say, job well done.
1: Well, thank you.

0: KWFC with the sound and never not God. Good afternoon. We are Russ and Nancy. Feel like chasing the old pebble around the green stuff. Well, we've got an opportunity for you, a special time to honor pastors and church leaders. It's the Pastor's Masters.
1: Look forward to this every year, just being able to provide an opportunity to play a round of golf with their peers, to give them a great lunch. Colton's does a great job at providing that, and give them some special treats. Associated Theatrical Contractors, they do a great job with this every year. 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

0: The Kingdom Heirs on The Sound of Home. The song is entitled What We Needed. We are Russ and Nancy. I love the fact that our food is getting healthier by manufacturers removing artificial dyes and additives and all that kind of stuff. It's not needed. We don't need our food to be pretty, which, I mean, right. I understand that presentation is a lot, but I mean, God made some beautiful natural foods, so we don't gotta, you know, soup it up to make it look even better. And I love the new initiative to remove all this stuff from our food so we can be healthier and our kids can be healthier. So let's not complain if, you know, it doesn't look the same color. It's because they're using natural additives to get the right colors. So,
1: yeah, as long as it doesn't affect the taste.
0: Well, I mean, it's an artificial coloring. You wouldn't think it would affect the taste. So I say all that because M&M's is going to natural alternatives.
1: You have my attention.
0: Which I understand, which means there are two colors that will not be in the packaging any longer because there's just not a good natural alternative for these colors.
1: Okay. Okay? What are those colors?
0: Blue and brown.
1: Okay.
0: There's not a good mixture for those. I mean, they used things like turmeric and beets to help with like the red and the yellow. I mean, so that was able to make the colors, but there's just not a good alternative for brown and blue.
1: Honestly, just from my perspective,
0: yeah,
1: I don't really ever see the colors.
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0: The sound of home, it's only by the blood. That's the Whiznits. We are Russ and Nancy. And Bob and Judy in Springfield, Missouri, they're doing something. They're doing something big. They're making it possible for someone today to hear that God loves them and has something special planned for their lives. Now, they're not putting up a billboard. 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
3: Your Sound of Home forecast. Our weather becomes increasingly more unsettled towards midweek. We may see the potential for some very heavy rain. Partly cloudy skies overnight, dropping down to right around 60 degrees. We'll see sun-filled skies Tuesday, a high just over 80. Tuesday night, showers and thunderstorms building in upper 60s. Occasional showers and storms could be on the intense side on Wednesday and produce some heavier rain, which could potentially increase the chance for flooding. I'm meteorologist Sally Russell.

0: The Bible Tones on The Sound of Home with Golgotha's Call. We are Russ and Nancy.
1: Isaiah 40, there towards the end of that chapter, pretty powerful verses, and some you may have heard. He gives strength to the faint and strengthens the powerless. Youths may become faint and weary, and young men stumble and fall, but those who trust in the Lord will renew their strength, and they will soar on wings like eagles. They will run and not become weary. They will walk and not faint. It's not necessarily whether you're old or young, whether you're fit or out of shape. That's not necessarily the strength that they're talking about. The problem that we run into is when we try to do life on our own strength. And that is pretty close to impossible. That's where the stumble, that's where the fall comes in. That's where the reminder is that the strength that we need to do life comes from a God that loves you.

0: Good stuff by Joseph Habendank on The Sound of Home. Ain't that the truth? We are Russ and Nancy living out in the country. You absolutely never know what the dogs are going to bring. Dogs, cats are going to bring in. There has been a squirrel that showed up in our garage that was not very, you know, fun to look at.
1: The frog.
0: The rabbit that somehow it ended up in the wrong side of the fence.
1: You just never know. And then if you got a dog named Bingo, I think all bets are off.
0: True.
1: And Bingo was his name. Oh, well, Bingo lives in Oklahoma, and he came into the house the other day carrying a live armadillo.
0: Can you just imagine the chaos that ensued when the dog came in with the armadillo?
1: Somehow they had video evidence of this happening,
0: goodness.
1: And the family is just going crazy. The kids are screaming. They're running outside. They had to somehow, and I don't know all the thinking behind this, but they got Bingo to come back into the house. Because he had run out, too, with all the screaming and
0: left
1: carrying
0: the armadillo
1: on. And armadillo's still in the house. So they tried to get Bingo to come back in and take the... And they finally got him in, and he took the armadillo back out.
0: You know, those armadillo shells are really, really hard. Yeah. I wonder how he got it in his mouth to begin with.
1: And then the armadillos are mean. I just can't see that the armadillo would just sit there while all that screaming and hollering and everything is going on.
0: It had to have been
1: just
0: running around.
1: Yeah. Yeah, I'd be buying a new house.
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4: 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They belong to men and women who will be asked at any moment to step into someone else's worst day. 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

Your Sound of Home forecast. Partly cloudy sky and overnight low will drop down into the lower 60s. We'll see some sunshine on Tuesday. There's a chance of a few isolated showers or storms out to our west, a high into the lower 80s. Showers and thunderstorms will build in by Tuesday night, overnight low in the upper 60s. And then a decent chance of showers and storms Wednesday, our high on Wednesday into the low 80s. Thursday, a decent chance of showers and storms in the afternoon, a high near 85 degrees. I'm meteorologist Sally Russell.

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0: KWFC with Russ and Nancy. We're doing life together with you and life around the house. Sometimes it's a little bit hazardous. Mm-hmm. I mean, you know, we're dropping stuff and running into stuff and getting hurt by this or that or the other thing or whatever. But I never would have thought that the couch, the sofa, would be the source of so many injuries around the house.
1: Well, I could see where, you know, trying to move the sofa could cause injury. Mm-hmm.

0: people in the United States get injured by a sofa
1: but
0: a year.
1: There's not 34,200 ways to get hurt on a sofa.
0: Well, I mean, maybe there are a lot of copycats. I don't know.

0: Sound at Home with Russ and Nancy. Loyal from Pleasant Hope is going to the KWFC Summer Celebration Concert on July 10th. You know how I know that? Because Loyal won tickets. Last week, he went to kwfc.org. He entered into the contest, and his name was drawn. Now, that's pretty cool. He's going to enjoy Jeff and Sherry Easter and the Mid-South Boys on July 10th for that concert.
1: Yeah, First Baptist Church Springfield is our host, and Latour Asset Management is helping to make it happen. And you can still get your tickets at kwfc.org. And let me tell you this, while you're there and you purchase your tickets to see Jeff and Sherry and the Mid-South Boys in concert, don't forget to register for the living room seats.
0: Yeah, those are up for grabs.
1: Yeah. I mean, this is going to be like soft, comfy upholstered type chairs to sit in. Are you going to have like carpet and a lamp? And
0: I'm going to try to dress it up
1: stuff?
0: Real nice.
1: Okay, cool.

0: KWFC with Russ and Nancy, and we're doing life together with you. Grief is like glitter. At first, it's everywhere. It's on your hands, your clothes, even in your mouth. It makes it all the way to the core of your very being. You try to sweep it away, wash it off, and just pretend it didn't explode. But just when you think you've tidied it all up, you catch a shimmer in the corner of your eye. A song, a scent, a season. There it is again. Stuck in your heart.
1: It shows up in the quiet moments, in the middle of joy, in the middle of nowhere. In laughter that echoes too long, silence that settles too deep. Not loud. Not always, but always there. A tiny reminder that love once lived there. Now, I read that, and it just reminded me of last week when it was Caleb's birthday, our son's birthday, and I was joking with him about how he didn't have mama to sing happy birthday to him anymore, and mama had a way.
0: You just
1: had to experience it.
0: Oh, yeah. That was probably the best 6 o'clock wake up call that you ever would get.
1: Sang it off key, loud and proud.
0: Mm-hmm.
1: And he said, yeah, that was special. We won't get that anymore. And I remembered that I had it saved on my phone. One of the times that she had left me a voicemail. And I was able to send it to Caleb, and I made the mistake of listening to it. Ugh. And it was just like that glitter bomb went off all over again.
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0: Sound of Home with Doug Anderson and Keep On Shining. We are Russ and Nancy. Lynn is from Crane, Missouri, and she gives a donation to the ministry of KWFC. She helps make everything happen. 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
3: Your Sound of Home forecast. Our weather becomes increasingly more unsettled towards midweek. We may see the potential for some very heavy rain. Partly cloudy skies overnight, dropping down to right around 60 degrees. We'll see sun-filled skies Tuesday, a high just over 80. Tuesday night, showers and thunderstorms building in, upper 60s. Occasional showers and storms could be on the intense side on Wednesday and produce some heavier rain, which could potentially increase the chance for flooding. I'm meteorologist Sally Russell.

0: KWFC, this week's revival and breaking loose. They were breaking loose Friday night, kicked off their tour, their first concert together. Tour continues this week on the 26th. They're going to be in Jonesboro, Tennessee. If you're in the area of Jackson, the theater, you might want to check them out.
1: In Isaiah chapter 40, Isaiah says, "He gives strength to the faint and strengthens the powerless. Youths may become faint and weary, and young men may stumble and fall. But those who trust in the Lord will renew their strength. They will soar on wings like eagles. They will run and not become weary. They will walk and not faint." Notice that Isaiah didn't say those who work harder or those who never stop. He didn't say that. He said those who trust in the Lord. That's where our strength is renewed. It's not pretending that we are all that in a bag of chips, that we can do it all ourselves. That's not what gives us the renewal. It's admitting that we need help. At times, the most spiritual thing that we can do is to stop and say, "Lord, I cannot do this without you."

0: Jeff and Sherry Easter on The Sound of Home. We are Russ and Nancy. When our children were growing up, one of the greatest things that we could put on TV was Adventures in Odyssey.
1: Mm-hmm.
0: It was so fun. They learned so many good, valuable lessons that way. There were some great videos that we had for them to watch, too. Not to mention VeggieTales. That was really great in teaching some nice biblical values. And I don't know that there's anything like that these days that our kids can be a part of and to learn from.
1: Oh, there is. There's a brand new audio adventure that is for the entire family.
0: Oh, awesome.
1: It's
0: awesome.
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0: Guzzlers. 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

0: Your Sound of Home forecast. Partly cloudy sky and overnight low will drop down into the lower 60s. We'll see some sunshine on Tuesday. There's a chance of a few isolated showers or storms out to our west, a high into the lower 80s. Showers and thunderstorms will build in by Tuesday night, overnight low in the upper 60s. And then a decent chance of showers and storms Wednesday, our high on Wednesday into the low 80s. Thursday, a decent chance of showers and storms in the afternoon, a high near 85 degrees. I'm meteorologist Sally Russell.
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1: It's a mixture of faith country artists that they have spent their passion, their talent, their gifts in giving God glory through song, through a country song. Great storytelling about lives lived and getting back on track with how Jesus wants them to live. It is beautiful stuff.
0: It's been fun learning this music, getting to know some of the artists. In fact, we got an email from Victoria Stillman. She's got a brand new song coming out this week. We'll be featuring it Thursday, 5 o'clock, Faith Country Now on KWFC.

before. Others didn't care that much about. Oh, but you have so much mercy for the outcast.

0: Triumphant Quartet on KWFC. It's called Friend of Sinners. We are Russ and Nancy. Every July, I think it's like the third Monday of July, Pastors Masters happens. Now, I know with a lot of the Masters tournaments, they get that coveted green jacket.
1: Yeah.
0: Well, same thing is going to happen at Pastors Masters. They're going to get that coveted green cape.
1: Oh, okay.
0: Because these guys are superheroes. Well, these guys and gals are superheroes. They are local pastors and church leaders that we want to honor, that we want to encourage and let them go, we see you and we appreciate the hard work that you do.
1: Now, the hard part is the fact that there's just a limited number of spots. And we want everyone to be a part of this. So, I mean, you got to register. You got to sign up and get your name on the list. And you do that at kwfc.org.

0: 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We are Russ and Nancy. Thanks for hanging out with us today.
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0: The powerful voice of Lauren Talley on The Sound of Home with Walls. We are Russ and Nancy.
1: So the other day we were playing one of our games. I don't know if it was the Not Just Sundays or Questions from the Crystal Cube, but it was like, you know, if you had a superpower, which superpower would it be?
0: Oh, yeah.
1: And mine was flight. Right. To be able to fly. You know, I think it'd be a whole lot easier than having to drive.
0: Oh, true.
1: You know, and just worry and be concerned about the people in front of you that just don't understand that you can go the speed limit. And just little things like that. And then, you know, thinking too, like, you know, taking you on dates. You know, we could be like Superman and Lois and float on the clouds and up there. Wouldn't even have to go to a movie theater.
0: That's assuming that I would want to fly.
1: You wouldn't have a choice.
0: Oh, okay.
1: I would come in and just we'd be going there. Okay. I think, you know, if we're honest with ourselves, we think about that. It would be cool to fly and not have the restrictions, you know, that gravity presents,
0: okay.
1: You know, in our current condition. Isaiah 40:31 talks about soaring on those wings of eagles. And it's built on the fact that when we basically let go and let God be the one who is in control of all the heavy lifting, that it's going to be as if we're soaring, as if we're flying. Because you get that feeling of, when we let Jesus be in control. And it's not just for the good days. That some of this soaring is for the bad days. When we just let it go and give it to God, we can soar even on the bad days. Take a moment, read Isaiah chapter 40 in those last couple of verses there, because that's all built on a God that loves you.

0: 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Well, that guy, he comes through again and again and again. Sometimes he comes through even when we don't even have to ask.
1: I like it when he shows up in extraordinary times. When you think there is no way God can turn this terrible situation into something wonderful. But I bet if you ask Cooper Roy, he would tell you something different. Young man Cooper had a terrible car wreck. Mm-hmm. Broke over 100 bones in his body. I mean, the fact that he was able to live after this crash is amazing.
0: But you know, that's only just a very small part of his story. Mm-hmm. And you can hear Cooper's story this week on This Story Matters at KWFC.org.
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